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1: We are chatting to Ursula Carlson, New Zealand, South African, Australian comedian, about her brand new show. She's coming here to Darwin. Fatty on a Yacht.
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1: Ursula, you've got cultural backgrounds from South Africa and Australia. 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
2: 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So, yeah, I've got a bit of that.
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10: Good morning, Alana McIntyre here with the latest. The Socceroos World Cup campaign has come to a devastating end this morning. The newsroom's John Michael is at Dallas Stadium with all the details.
11: The Aussies have been eliminated from the tournament after going down to Egypt in a penalty shootout. After conceding early, the Socceroos equalised in the second half to force the match into extra time. Sadly, our boys missed two spot kicks, with the African nation advancing to the final 16. Australia still yet to ever win a knockout match at the World Cup.
10: Taylor Swift and Travis Kelce have said I do in NYC, with pink billboards around Madison Square Garden flashing up reading just TNT Married. Huge stars were seen heading to the venue earlier, like Hugh Grant, Ed Sheeran and Bradley Cooper. It's understood Adam Sandler officiated the ceremony, while there were no bridesmaids or groomsmen. The singer's brother was her man of honour and the footballer's brother was his best man. The speculation Taylor will sing, joining Stevie Nicks and Paul McCartney for a performance. A man is due in court in November accused of stalking Kylie Minogue's family in Melbourne, the 66-year-old allegedly sending the family gifts and bombarding them with texts and calls claiming he was in a relationship with a singer. And strange scenes along a quiet stretch of sand in Queensland. An exclusion zone had to be set up north of Townsville so crews could check a potentially hazardous object. It's been taken away for testing, with residents claiming it could be space debris. The Swans are second on the AFL ladder, beating the Western Bulldogs by 35 points at the SCG. Coach Dean Cox says it was pleasing from the first bounce.
12: You know, I thought the players from the game last week reviewed the game really well, took a fair bit into training throughout the couple of sessions that we did have, and and executed really well.
10: The Crows beat the Eagles in Perth by 25 points, and Socceroos midfielder Jackson Irvine has asked Australia to get behind Harry Suter and Lucas Herrington following their missed penalties, with the Aussies knocked out of the World Cup by Egypt.
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0: instead.
1: That's Robbie Williams on Hot 100, the top end's best music. You got Zai with you. We are live today from the Darwin Turf Club for day one of the Darwin Cup Carnival. That's right, it is Guineas Day. I'll tell you what, if you are looking for a party today, you don't want to look any further than coming on down here. Now, gates are going to open from 11 o'clock this morning, so you've got plenty of time to organise how you're going to get down here, what you're going to wear, and of course, all of the action that is going to be happening down here today. Now, of course, it is day one of the Darwin Cup Carnival. Now, there's 8 days of this in total. That's going to run right across the entire month of July, and of course the big day, the Great Northern Darwin Cup which is going to be happening on the 3rd of August. All right, so massive time still to come right across the entire month of July. But if you are looking to get your tickets, the gate here today, pretty cheap as well. You can buy them online for $20 or get them on the gate here at $25. If you're a concession holder, $15 online or $20 on the gate. Kids under the age of 12 are free. And as I said, the first race is coming your way at 1 o'clock this afternoon. Okay, so plenty of time to get on down here. It is day one of the Darwin Cup Carnival down here this weekend. Okay, so Guineas Day kicking off today. Gates open from 11, first race from 1. Let's get back into the tunes right now, though. You're on Hot 100. It's the top end's best music. I said it.

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1: It's Amy Shark on Hot 100, the top end's best music. You've got Zai with you. We are live today from the Darwin Turf Club for day one of the Great Northern Darwin Cup Carnival. That's right, it is Guineas Day happening down here. And, of course, gates are going to open from 11 o'clock and then the first race is happening from 1 o'clock, okay? So general admission tickets on the gate here today, $25, okay? So dirt cheap to come on down and check out all of the action that is running until late this afternoon. Now, of course, one thing you can get around though is Sam and Ant's Showdown. Okay, now these guys are going to be back again this month and they're going to take on One Little Legends team and train them for an afternoon. Okay, and then they're going to split that team up into two groups while the two of them coach them to a very friendly showdown. You could be winning yourself some free Domino's pizza and getting yourself some trophies thanks to the team at the Jape Homemaker Village as well. Now, if you want to get around this, just head to hop100fm.com.au and register your details over there. Okay, it is Sam and Ant's Showdown. Be listening to those guys from Monday morning from 5:30 for all of the details. Once again, we are live today from the Darwin Turf Club for day one of the Great Northern Darwin Cup Carnival, Guineas Day. That's right, it is going to be one hell of a party down here. So come on down and take part in all of the action. Gates open at 11. You're on Hop 100. It's the top end's best music.
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1: You're on Hot 100. It's the Top End's best music. You've got Zai with you live today from day one of the Great Northern Darwin Cup Carnival. It is, of course, Guineas Day. And if you are looking for a party, this is definitely where you want to start. I mean, it is the dry season. We don't know what's happened to the weather over the last few days, but I tell you what, the dry season is definitely back now. And, of course, what better way to get around it than with Guineas Day down here at the Darwin Turf Club. Now, of course, if you are looking to get down to more than just the Guineas Day down here today, well, I'll tell you what, it is 8 days of action down here at the Turf Club for the Great Northern Darwin Cup Carnival. And if you are planning on coming to the whole, like every single day or even majority of the days, you're better off probably getting yourself a carnival pass. Now, of course, the carnival pass gets you into all of the action for all 8 days of the carnival, including the Bet365 Palmerston Sprint Day and the Great Northern Darwin Cup Day. That one, $105 is all it's going to cost you for every single race day. And that's over $275 worth of value. All right, so definitely the cheapest option. You can get your tickets online through the Darwin Turf Club's website, or just come on down here to the gate and you can pick them up from the ticket box as well. Now, today, is if you are wanting to come on down, gates will open from 11 and it's going to be $20 to come in. That's if you purchase your tickets online, or $25 on the gate. All right, so plan ahead, get your tickets organized online now, and come on down for what's going to be a fantastic day of racing. Okay, coming your way next, though, we are going to talk a little bit more about what the Darwin Cup Carnival has to offer and what days you need to keep an eye out for. Let's get back into it right now, though. 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

0: Hozier on Hot 100, the top end's best music. You got Zai with you live from day one of the Great Northern Darwin Cup Carnival. It is, of course, Guineas Day. It is Deco's Guineas Day. And I tell you what, if you are looking for a party down here today, you do not want to look any further, right? So make your way down to the Darwin Cup Carnival. Dirt cheap are your tickets as well, okay? $20 online if you go and get your tickets now. $25 on the gate. You don't want to miss out. I mean, it is the busiest time of the year. And I tell you what, this is exactly where all of the action is going to be happening over the next month and a bit. Now, to tell us a little bit more, I am joined by Jamie Chadwick, the General Manager, Marketing Director, and...
1: All-round good guy
0: of the Darwin Turf Club.
1: Thanks.
0: That's it. How you doing, Jamie?
1: How are you, mate? Very good. Very excited to launch today. We're into a month-long racing feast with social events and obviously first-class racing on our racetrack here at the Darwin Turf Club. So very excited about what we're about to undertake here. It's been a big planning phase with some very good numbers are pointing towards some big days coming up, and none more so than today.
0: Absolutely. Well, I tell you what, mate, it is a great way to kick off the Great Northern Darwin Cup Carnival with Guineas Day. Now, of course, gates are going to open very shortly at 11 o'clock. And I tell you what are people in for today?
1: Oh, it's a great racing day today. You know, DECO is a big supporter. Shane Dignam's got behind this over the last couple of years.

0: It's been fantastic with his team and his support, launching a great 8 days of racing action here at the Darwin Turf Club, as I said. But on the day itself, we've got some great racing, a 9-race program getting underway within the next couple of hours here. First race getting underway at 12:22. It's also a very important day for the industry, considering it's a big three-year-old race. This race today is a very important race for those three-year-olds, and the winner today will qualify for the first leg or their $50,000 Darwin Double. The Deco Darwin Double's in play today, so any horse the horse that wins today's feature event will be in line for that $50,000 Darwin Double. If successful, then carrying over into the NT Derby. So it'll be a big precursor to our feature races coming up. So the three-year-olds have their day in the sun today. So it'll be a great day of racing action out here, but plenty to offer, plenty to do, plenty of air-conditioned space, great shade available for people to come through and just enjoy the day out at the races.
1: Now, of course, being the first day of the Darwin Cup Carnival, like today's the official first day of it, but you guys have got 8 days jam-packed full of action in total right across here. What are some of the days that people really need to keep their eyes out for?
0: Jam-packed, absolutely. Look, not only today, but look, we continue the party pretty much on Wednesday, which is day two. Ladies' Day, the Ridges Palmerston Ladies' Day event has been brought forward in the school holidays this year, which has seen some good uptake in our pavilions and lunches and areas across the racecourse, which is a very exciting day. Fashions of the Field kicks off on that day, which is a big kicker for first heats going around in the pavilion and in the general admission area. So that gets underway this coming Wednesday, the 8th of July. So watch out for that one of our penultimate days and one of the social events of the year, particularly for the ladies to get out and dress up and be a part of the action out here. That follows straight up with Family Day next Saturday, with AUFS Chief Minister's Cup Day, a very big race day in itself, with the Chief Minister's Cup being the second leg of the Territory Treble, because the Alice Springs Cup winner is now live in the treble, so therefore the second leg will be the Chief Minister's Cup. If successful in that and then successful in the Darwin Cup, the owners are in for a $100,000 windfall. So that's the bonus on offer for that very Ladbrokes Territory Treble. And Family Day is just a great day out here, of course, with kids' activities and plenty to do out here at the race course and food trucks and everything you like, and then the kids get a bit of a touch up with Fashions of the Field as well. It's kids' Fashions of the Field on that day. They love it. It's fantastic. So that'll be an exciting day to be a part of as well. Derby Day follows. There's a whole host at the back end, of course, that you'll no doubt ask about the Gala Ball, Darwin Cup.
1: Yes.
0: So strap yourself in. It's going to be a big month.
1: And then we've also got the big one, the Great Northern Darwin Cup, on the 3rd of August, on the Monday 3rd of August as well.
0: And that's the grand final. The grand final as such, and a great day expected. Pre-sales have been very strong. Our corporate areas are sold out mostly in terms of that. There are still a few tickets available in some areas across the racecourse, but I'd advise anyone who's looking at Darwin Cup activity to get in early as such, because it's going to be a big day.
1: One question I was actually asked the other day, somebody said to me, is there any day bigger on the Darwin calendar than Territory Day? And I said, yes. Darwin Cup Day.
0: Gorgeous. That is the right answer.
1: It's exactly right. It is the biggest. Social day on the Darwin Cup calendar. And of course, one thing that also people can get around this year as well is the Carnival Pass.
0: Absolutely. For $105, if you jump online, that covers you off for all 8 days of racing. I think that's one of the great value tickets that gets undersold sometimes in terms of what that represents. But $105 gets you access into all 8 days of racing. And considering there's a $70 pre-sale ticket and $80 at the gate for Darwin Cup Day, nearly get that value back in one day's attendance.
1: So, well, I mean, it's valued at over $275, isn't it?
0: Exactly
1: so,
0: right.
1: I mean, paying $105, I mean, you'd be mad not to.
0: Absolutely. So get online. All ticketing is at thedarwinturfclub.org.au. You'll find out all our information across all our race days, all our events, and all our hospitality options. So I suggest to get in early, especially for Darwin Cup, and secure your tickets now.
1: You heard it from the man himself, Jamie Chadwick. Thanks so much for joining me this morning, mate. I really appreciate your time, and best of luck for everything across the carnival and today as well.
0: Thanks, mate. Really appreciate it. Thank you.
1: Make sure you come on down to the Darwin Turf Club. It is day one, the Deco Guineas Day, kicking off the Darwin Cup Carnival. You're on Hot 100. It's the Top End's best music.

0: 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And we love getting out and about on the streets of the Top End as often as we can.
1: Hey guys, it's Jackie here from the Hot 100 Drive Show. This Saturday afternoon from 2 until 5 p.m, we're going to be broadcasting down at the waterfront for the Top End Bull Spectacular, with Australia's best riders taking over the territory's toughest bulls looking over the ocean. It's going to be so much fun. So head on down this Saturday evening, the 4th of July, to the Top End Bull Spectacular.
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6: Good morning, Alana McIntyre here with the latest. Residents along the East Coast are being urged not to touch sick wildlife as further testing gets underway to determine whether or not a bird found along New South Wales has the H5 strain of bird flu. The giant petrel returned a positive preliminary test near Hawk's Nest, with the CSIRO results set to be handed down later today. Perth residents are being urged to closely watch their pet birds and poultry, with a suspected case found in the city. Infectious disease expert Kudzai Kanutu has told the ABC many people are naturally concerned.
7: Because we know that there's that real risk of expansion of the outbreak amongst the wild bird population, and then our historical understanding that many of our greatest flu pandemics historically have originated in bird population.
6: A Melbourne man is accused of harassing Kylie Minogue's family, bombarding them with texts and calls. The 66-year-old has allegedly been sending the singer's family gifts, claiming he's in a relationship with the star. He's due in court in November. Briefly, several arson attacks in Adelaide have now been linked. Hundreds of pro-Palestine protesters are gathering outside Sydney's town hall, where Anthony Albanese is attending Labor's conference. And Taylor Swift and Travis Kelce are now husband and wife, the superstar couple tying the knot at Madison Square Garden in front of A-listers like Hugh Grant and Jimmy Fallon. Adam Sandler officiating the ceremony. The Empire State Building is glowing like a sapphire, with NYC locals questioning if it was the singer's Something Blue. The Socceroos are now out of the World Cup. Australia going down to Egypt in a penalty shootout. Harry Suter and Lucas Herrington both missing crucial spot kicks. Tony Popovich telling SBS it's hard, but he's proud.
8: I think we showed the world that Australian football is strong.
6: In the AFL, the Swans are second on the ladder. They beat the Western Bulldogs by 35 points at the SCG.
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0: Oh, you're on Hot 100. It's the Top End's best music. You've got Zaya with you. We are live today from the Darwin Turf Club. And I tell you what, dry season, it has definitely turned back on. There's been a few days in the last couple of, in the last week or so that we were a little bit concerned that maybe the build-up was coming in a bit early, but definitely not. It is a great dry season day, and there's only one place you want to be today, and that is the Darwin Turf Club. Now, of course, it is day one for the Deco Guineas race day. And to tell us a little bit more, I'm joined now by the CEO of the Darwin Turf Club, Chris Chafe. Good morning, mate. How are you?
1: Yeah, really good, thank you. And thanks so much for having me on.
0: No, thank you for jumping on and having a chat with us. Now, of course, your role as the CEO for the Darwin Turf Club, I can imagine it'd be very stressful for you, especially this time of the year now that we are going into the Darwin Cup Carnival. But obviously, being Guineas Day today, there's a lot actually happening down here today.
1: There is so much happening, and it's not so much stressful. We've got an amazing team here, and this is months and months of planning from an incredible team. And now it's showtime. And thanks, obviously, to our sponsors. We've got Deco today to kick off the launch of 8 days of incredible racing, and there's lots of great entertainment coming up. There's fashions on the field, and obviously all of the beautiful attractions around Darwin for all of our interstate visitors to enjoy as well.
0: Absolutely, and I mean, there's 8 days of the Darwin Cup Carnival, and you know what? This is a nice, easy way just to kick off what's going to be a big next 7 days for you guys as well. But also, the Darwin Cup Carnival actually brings in quite a lot of money, doesn't it, into the economy for, you know, businesses like hotels and restaurants and all that sort of stuff. Tell us a little bit about what goes on.
1: That's right. I mean, we're the leading festival up in Darwin at the moment. So it brings in over $20 million worth of revenue over the period. We have over 25,000 visitors. Over 8,000 of those come in from interstate. And from a hotel perspective, that's over 40,000 hotel nights, which is absolutely huge. Particularly that last weekend, there is an awful lot of interstate people coming up for the ball and for the Chief Minister's welcome party. We've got Palmerston Sprint at the end there, and obviously the Great Northern Cup, which is our final show day. So it's just such a fun month to be in Darwin.
0: I just want to really quickly touch on as well the fact about, you were just saying about Darwin Gala Ball Night. I mean, that is really the night of nights here in Darwin, isn't it? I mean, there is no bigger night than the Gala Ball.
1: I couldn't agree more. We've got a great team there. Brad and the team at the casino just do an absolutely fantastic job. It's out on the lawns there. Our entertainment, which we will keep that as a surprise.
0: Yep.
1: It is, lots of blisters on the feet, lots of dancing, lots of good times, amazing food, really good quality alcohol. And it's just, I personally think it's the most fun night, maybe a little bit biased, in the whole of the territory calendar.
0: Absolutely it is. I mean, I've been to the Darwin Cup Gala Ball now a couple of times, and I've got to say, there is no night like it anywhere, I reckon, in the country even, for that matter. But, of course, we have been talking about the fact that this is only day one of what's going to be a massive 8 days. And I see that you guys now have launched your Cup Pass, your Darwin Cup Carnival Cup Pass, I should say. And it's going dirt cheap as well. I actually had to read that twice when I saw the price.
1: It is. It's such good value. So it's $105. It gets you access on all days. Just jump online to our website. And that includes the Darwin Cup Day. So that in itself is $70.
0: Yep.
1: Entrance fee. So for all of our Darwin locals, that would be the way I'd encourage everyone to go. It will save you an awful lot of money. And, you know, you can maybe have a nice glass of orange juice at the bar, or maybe a punt on one of your favourite horses.
0: I mean, it's valued at over $275. So for the fact that you're getting it for $105, mate, you'd be mad not to get it, right?
1: Oh, it's incredible value. And, you know, we're seeing racing all across the country, including here, we're seeing more and more young people coming out, dressing up, enjoying it. We've got the DJs on site. And then obviously that Darwin Cup Carnival Day, again, we'll keep the entertainment under our belt. But we have got an absolute banging lineup for that last day, and you know, we'll be partying until 8 o'clock at night out on the lawns there. So it's an awful lot of fun.
0: Cannot wait to see what the Darwin Cup Carnival brings. Chris Chafe from Darwin Turf Club, thank you so much for joining me this morning, mate. I really appreciate your time, and all the best over the course of the next 8 racing days as well.
1: Cheers, thanks so much for having me on, and we look forward to seeing everyone at the track. Cheers.
0: Now, gates are open for the Darwin Turf Club right now for the Deco Guineas race day. Only $20 if you buy online, $25 on the gate. Come on down, make a day of it, and I tell you what, you won't be disappointed. Let's get back into it. You're on Hot 100. It's the Top End's best music.

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1: You're on Hot 100. It's the Top End's best music. You've got Zai with you live from day one of the Darwin Cup Carnival. It is, of course, the Deco Guineas race day. And I tell you what, make a day of it. Come on down. Gates are open right now. The first race is going to be kicking off from 1 o'clock this afternoon. So you've got plenty of time to get on down here, organize what you're going to wear. And of course, just come and make a fun day of it as well. Okay. Now, this is only one of eight massive race days that are still to come across the Darwin Cup Carnival. Now, if you are looking to get your tickets, there's two options you can do, okay? You can either get your general admission tickets today, which are going to cost you either $20 online or $25 on the gate, or you can buy yourself a carnival pass, okay, for $105, and that gets you access into every single race right across the Darwin Cup Carnival. That is including, of course, the big one, the Great Northern Darwin Cup, okay, on Monday, the 3rd of August. So $105, considering that ticket's going to cost you either $70 online or $80 on the gate, all right, you're going to save yourself so much money. And I'll tell you what, it is racing season. Come on down, make the most of it. And of course, as I said, gates are open right now with the first race kicking off from 1 o'clock. Hey, don't go anywhere though. We are on Hot 100, the Top End's best music for the Deco Guineas race day.
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0: It's Teddy Swims on Hot 100, the top end's best music. You've got Zai with you. We are live today from the Darwin Turf Club for day one of the Darwin Cup Carnival. It is the Deco Guineas Day and gates are open right now. And of course, your first race is coming your way at 1 o'clock this afternoon. So you've got plenty of time to make your way down here. Tickets, dirt cheap, $20 online, $25 on the gate, or you can get yourself the Cup Carnival Pass, which is only $105 with over $275 worth of value. Now, the Carnival Pass does get you access into every single day of the Darwin Cup Carnival, all 8 days. 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I mean, if you are planning to come on down to, even if it's only like two races, including the Darwin Cup, you know, it's going to save you a lot of money in the long run, okay? 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Now, don't forget, we are going to be down here until 1 o'clock. So come on down, say hi, get dressed up, get your fascinators on, and we'll catch you down here for day one of the Darwin Cup Carnival. You're on Hot 100. 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

0: You're on Hot 100. It's the Top End's best music. You've got Zai with you. We are live today from the Darwin Turf Club for day one of the Darwin Cup Carnival. It is the Deco Guineas Day and gates are open now. Now, if you are looking to get on down here, $20 online to buy your tickets, $25 on the gate. So make sure you do get your tickets and come on down and enjoy a big day of racing. Now, of course, there's so much still to happen right across the Darwin Cup Carnival. You've got Ladies Day, which is going to be kicking off. Tickets for that are on sale right now as well. Same price, $20 online or $25 at the gate. And then you've got the Chief Minister's Day as well, which is a real fun one for all of the family to come on down. There's going to be things like petting zoos and jumping castles, live entertainment, kids' fashions on the field. That's for the Chief Minister's Family Fun Day. And then, of course, on Monday, the 3rd of August, you've got the big one, the Darwin Cup. And that's going to be a big, big one. It's probably the biggest party here in Darwin and the biggest social day as well. Tickets online, just $70 for that one, or you can get them at the gate for $80 as well. Or what you could do is buy yourself a carnival pass, pay $105, and it gets you access into every single race that is happening right across the Darwin Cup Carnival. All right, so make sure you get around to get all of the details online at the Darwin Turf Club's website. Hey, we're not too far away though from the midday national news, so stick around. 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
6: Hi there, Alana McIntyre here with the latest. Heartbreak for the Socceroos in Dallas. The newsroom's John Michael is there with the latest.
7: Australia's run at the World Cup is now over, losing to Egypt in today's round of 32 clash in Texas. The Socceroos conceding a goal in the 13th minute before finding the back of the net in the second half to equalise. The match ending in a penalty shootout where crucial spot kick misses by Harry Suter and Lucas Herrington, sadly giving Egypt the win.
6: The CSIRO is expected to hand down test results on a bird today after one was found on the East Coast with a suspected H5 strain. The giant petrel returned a positive preliminary test for the dangerous strain after being found on the New South Wales mid-north coast. While residents in Perth are being urged to closely monitor their pet birds and poultry, with another bird testing positive from a beach in the city's north. A man has been charged, accused of stalking Kylie Minogue's family in Melbourne. The 66-year-old is accused of sending gifts and trinkets to the spinning around singer. He's still in the community and faces court in November. And Taylor Swift and Travis Kelce are now husband and wife. There's tight security around Madison Square Garden with signs outside reading Just TNT Married. Ed Sheeran, Hugh Grant and Jennifer Lopez were just some of the famous guests, with Adam Sandler officiating. BBC correspondent Floyd Cush says it was a well-kept secret for a while.
8: The Taylor team did not let any details slip until we saw a billboard light up announcing the news, and Taylor's publicist confirmed that news a little bit later.
6: With Egypt beating the Aussies in a penalty shootout 4-2 at the World Cup, midfielder Jackson Irvine has told SBS they're wrapping their arms around Harry Suter and Lucas Harrington.
9: It's not about any player. We're a unit. We do everything together. So we win together, we lose together.
6: In the AFL, the Crows have survived a big scare to beat West Coast by 25 points. The Swans down the Western Bulldogs.
1: 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You never know what you're going to get. Another hour of the Top End's best music starting now.

0: Sweetest with Teenage Dirtbag on Hot 100, the top end's best music. You got Zai with you. We are live today from the Darwin Turf Club for day one of the Great Northern Darwin Cup Carnival. It is the Deco Guineas Day and the gates are open now. Now, if you haven't already planned what to do on your Saturday afternoon, there's no better place to look than the Darwin Turf Club, all right? Get your tickets online for just $20 or get them on the gate here at $25. Now, of course, it is a bit of a soft launch, though, to the Darwin Cup Carnival. And, of course, to tell us a little bit more, I'm joined now by Paige, the Darwin Cup Ambassador. Good afternoon, Paige. How are you?
1: Good afternoon. I'm good. How are you?
0: I am terrific. Thank you very much. And I've got to say, before we start, you look absolutely stunning today.
1: You've
0: your dresses
1: much.
0: Have done an amazing job.
1: Yes, so. Head to toe in local retailers. So
0: yep. Yeah, awesome. Now, of course, we are down here for the very first day now for the Darwin Cup Carnival. It is the Deco Guineas Day. What can people expect down here today?
1: Well, it is honestly such a beautiful afternoon already. So the sun's out, no clouds in the sky. Come down, have a drink, go trackside. And enjoy the day.
0: Absolutely. It is going to be one hell of a day. But the thing is, like, there is still another 7 days after this with the Darwin Turf Club, the Darwin Cup Carnival. Yay. And I mean, there's so many people that are just coming into town for this entire, you know, racing season that we have here in Darwin. But I've got to say, though, what's your favourite cup day? Like, which is your favourite one on the calendar?
1: Oh, that is such a hard one because I think they're all going to be so much fun. I am looking forward to Ladies' Day, though. It'll be my first Ladies' Day. I'm very excited. I heard we have a beautiful lineup of amazing things happening. Obviously, the trackside, horses, but then we've got fashion on the fields. And yeah, just lots happening.
0: Absolutely. And I mean, Ladies' Day, of course, is one of the very popular ones here on the calendar too. Now, of course, as we look further towards now the Darwin, over the Cup Carnival, I should say, we've got the Darwin Cup, which is going down on Monday, the 3rd of August.
1: Yes.
0: Now, of course, you being basically the face of this year's Darwin Cup Carnival, what was the application process like for you to be selected as the ambassador?
1: Yeah, so I actually saw it on Facebook that they were looking for the ambassador for the 2026. So I just applied, went through the application process, and then had a few interviews, met Chris, the CEO. And then from there, it was just go, go, go. Got the announcement that I had received the role. And then, yeah, from there, it was just go.
0: And what are some of your responsibilities throughout the season?
1: Yeah, so right now I'm in the process of working with a lot of the local retailers and designers to come up with a look for each race day. And then from there, when it's actually the race day, I will be up there on stage handing over the cup and having a drink with all the winners and, yeah, having a great day.
0: I'll tell you what, sounds like a great gig to have, if you ask me. I mean, you basically get to come out and socialise
1: exactly.
0: Every single day. No, that's it. Well, Paige, I know you're a very busy person, so I am going to let you go. All the best for today and, of course, over the course of the entire Darwin Cup Carnival, and I'm sure we'll be speaking to you again very soon.
1: Thank you so much, Zai. Thank you.
0: Make sure you come on down to Guineas Day. It is the Deco Guineas Day down here at the Darwin Turf Club. You don't want to miss it. Tickets are on the gate for $25 or you can buy them online at just $20. Let's get back into your tunes right now, though. You're on Hot 100. It's the Top End's best music.

0: Are you on Hot 100? It's the Top End's best music. You've got Zai with you live today from the Deco Guineas Day. It is day one of the Darwin Cup Carnival. And I tell you what, gates are open right now. First race is getting underway very, very soon. So if you are looking to make a day out of your Saturday, get dressed up, come on down to the Turf Club and take part in the first day of action for the Darwin Cup Carnival. Now, I am joined now by the Managing Director and Chief Executive Officer of Deco. It is Shane Dignan. Good afternoon, Shane. How are you, mate?
1: Yes, very good. Very excited. I'm looking forward to a fantastic day.
0: Mate, it is an incredible day down here. Now, a lot of people are saying, you know, oh, it's just like a nice, easy way to, get into the Darwin Cup Carnival so people know what to expect. But if you ask me, I reckon this is the party day. This is the day where where people get to come out and basically try before they buy ahead of the Darwin Cup Carnival.
1: Mate, they're coming in strong. Yep. And I reckon they're ready to fire up. There's a lot of people been waiting for the carnival to come, and by the amount of people that are rolling through the gates, it's going to be sensational.
0: Absolutely. Now, mate, your role, the Managing Director and CEO of Deco. What is Deco?
1: So we're obviously a local company, and we do construction and also hotels. So we develop, construct, and we operate hotels in the territory. I'm trying to make it a better place.
0: Absolutely. So what kind of projects have you guys got going on at the moment?
1: Yeah, so at the moment we're building the Civic Centre with partnering with the Darwin City Council. We're out at Robinson Barracks building forced posture rotation, $350 million worth of accommodation. And we're about to start student accommodation behind the university.
0: Wow, you guys are definitely busy at the moment. And as you said, making the territory a better place and more easily accessible for everybody.
1: Yep, it's for our next generation. We need to make a better place for them so people aren't leaving. We want more people coming.
0: Absolutely. Now, you guys have been the naming sponsors here for Guineas Day for the last 3 years now. What does it mean for you to be a naming sponsor of one of the biggest events on the Darwin calendar?
1: I think it's really important for us. We obviously with hotels, tourists, and I think this brings more tourists to town, the carnival, than anything else. And it's just everyone has a really good vibe about the weather's good. Everyone's feeling good. They blew some stuff up during the week on Territory Day, so everyone's pumped.
0: Now, you yourself have brought in some special guests from all over the country and overseas for today as well.
1: Yep, so we've got some people up from Melbourne, from Adelaide, Brisbane, and we've got some colleagues that we're working with in the US, in Honolulu. They're over here, so we've got a special guest, Colonel Todd Hanks, which is here today. It's just walked past, actually.
0: So. Amazing. Well, I tell you what, mate. I can't. I'm so happy to be a part of the race day with your names on it as well. And you know what? Can't wait to get around there, all of the action with you as well. So, Shane, thanks so much for joining me this afternoon, mate. I really appreciate your time. And have fun out there today.
1: Yeah, no worries. And we've got a horse in the last race, which I reckon's quite appropriate. We bought it because it's called Crazy Town, and this is a crazy town, and we should have some fun.
0: I couldn't have said it better myself. Shane, thanks so much, mate. I really appreciate your time.
1: Thank you.
0: Make sure you come on down to the Darwin Turf Club for day one of the Great Northern Darwin Cup Carnival. It is, of course, the Deco Guineas Day. Get your tickets on the gate or online through the Darwin Turf Club's website. 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
2: 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However, if you lose, it'll be entirely their fault. It's Sam and Ant's showdown on Hot 100, thanks to Jape Homemaker Village and Domino's Pizza.
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13: I want to dance by water beneath the Mexican sky. 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Are you with me? 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

0: It's in excess on Hot 100, the top end's best music. You've got Zai with you. We are live today from the Darwin Turf Club for day one of the Great Northern Darwin Cup Carnival. It is, of course, the Deco Guineas Day. And I tell you what, gates are open right now. The first race has already been ran. And I tell you what, there's still plenty of action still to come down here today as well. Now, you can get your tickets online. Just head over to darwinturfclub.org.au. $20 is what it's going to cost you online. Or you can get them on the gate here for $25 as well. So make sure you plan ahead, you know, save that $5, you know, it does go a long way, that's for sure. But also as well, there is plenty of other racing days still to come. You've got Ladies' Day that's happening this Wednesday. You're going to have the Chief Minister's Day that's going to be coming up very soon as well. Plus the big one, the final accolade. It is the Great Northern Darwin Cup Day, which is happening on Monday, the 3rd of August. Now, if you are looking to get your tickets though for Darwin Cup, they are available right now. Okay, $70 online, $80 on the gate on race day, but you can save yourself a bit more money though too. Yes, that's right. Listen to Zai. He's got it all sorted for you. You can get yourself the Cup Carnival Pass. All right. Now, this gets you access into all 8 days of racing action across the entire Darwin Cup Carnival. Now, usually this sort of stuff is valued at over $275. However, though, you buy one of these tickets, that gets you access into everything, is only $105. That's right, $105 as opposed to $275, okay? So if you do want to make sure that you get on down to all of the action around the Cup Carnival, make sure you get yourself that Cup Carnival pass for $105. We're going to be down here until 1 o'clock, so come on down and say hi. And of course, the action is only just beginning. You're on Hot 100, it's the top end's best music.
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0: It's Green Day, When I Come Around on Hot 100, the Top End's best music. You got Zai with you. We've been live today from the Darwin Turf Club for the first day of the official Great Northern Darwin Cup Carnival. It is the Deco Guineas race day. And of course, gates are open. Racing action is already underway with the last race taking place today at 5:15. Okay, so you've got plenty of time to come on down here and enjoy a day of it. And of course, there's going to be live music and entertainment in there today as well. Come and make a really fun day. And it is a great day as well to kick off the official Great Northern Darwin Cup Carnival. It is almost time for us to get on out of here though, so enjoy the rest of your Saturday and your weekend as well, guys. And of course, if you are coming down to the Darwin Cup Carnival, or I should say the Deco Guineas Day today, make sure you do drink responsibly, organise a sober bob, and make sure you gamble responsibly as well. Jackie is going to be taking over the mics from 2 o'clock. She's going to be live from the Rodeo Spectacular down at the waterfront this afternoon as well, so make sure you pop on down there and say hi to her. I'll be back on your radio from 10 o'clock on Monday morning. I'll catch you guys then.
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5: I'm John Fabris. Results of testing are expected today to determine whether H5N1 bird flu was detected in a seabird in New South Wales. With cases found in WA and SA, the Invasive Species Council's Jack Goff told Seven it's pretty clear we're heading towards an outbreak.
6: We could be facing a wave of serious wildlife decline in the face of this bird flu, where we've seen overseas millions of birds around the world, tens of thousands of mammals killed who scavenge on those birds.
5: UNESCO's opting against listing the Great Barrier Reef as in danger, acknowledging Australia's work to protect it. It has mentioned concerns, though, over mass coral bleaching in recent years. And a study's found the death toll from Europe's heatwave topped 20,000 between June 22 and 28. Environmental scientist Dr. Michael K. Dorsey explains how Europe isn't equipped for severe heat.
7: 20% of EU homes have air conditioning versus about 90% in the United States.
8: Heartbreak for our Socceroos at the FIFA World Cup. Our reporter John Michael is in Dallas with the wash-up from this morning's round of 32 loss.
9: Australia has been eliminated from the tournament after losing to Egypt in the cruelest of fashions. The Socceroos going down to the African nation in a penalty shootout with Harry Souttar and Lucas Herrington both missing crucial spot kicks. The Aussies conceded early before equalising in the second half, forcing the match into extra time. The result means Australia is still yet to ever win a knockout match at the World Cup.
8: The Cinderella story ending for Cape Verde in a 3-2 defeat to Argentina in extra time. Colombia leads Ghana 1-0 for the last spot in the round of 16. The Demons are on a rare trip to Tassie to face Hawthorn in their AFL clash. Coach Stephen King says it's a test of their finals credentials.
10: It's a privilege to play in big games that have, you know, weighting towards finals. So we're playing a team that's sitting third on the ladder and we need to take another scalp to solidify our spot.
8: GWS tackles Fremantle later this hour at Manuka Oval. That's sport. I'm Harrison Preeb.
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1: G'day, it's Sam and Ant here. 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
5: I'm John Fabris. Donald Trump spoken at Mount Rushmore, bearing the images of historical US presidents for the 250th Independence Anniversary celebrations. President Trump given a rousing reception.
6: No one has ever given more to charity, ended more hunger, cured more disease, or done more to uplift humanity than Americans, and no country ever will be able to match it.
5: Federal Opposition Leader Angus Taylor's address, Queensland's LNP conference, taking aim at One Nation, which has surpassed the coalition's polling.
7: The truth of One Nation is it's a one-person show.
5: And Australia's Great Barrier Reef's recommended by UNESCO not to go on its in danger list. Labor Senator Nita Green reckons it reflects recent work on its protection.
8: This decision that was released last night is a draft decision, but it recognises all of the work that the government's been putting into protecting the reef and managing the reef.
9: The Socceroos FIFA World Cup dream dashed after a penalty shootout loss to Egypt in the round of 32. Harry Suter and Lucas Harrington missing from the spot. Veteran Jackson Irvine has told SBS the squad's wrapping its arms around the pair.
10: We win together, we lose together, everything. So yeah, the boys, as I said, they've been immense, the two of them, throughout this tournament. And as I said, to step up and take a penalty is not easy. So yeah, they have all the boys' support.
9: Argentina has overcome Cape Verde 3-2 in extra time to advance to the last 16, while Colombia has downed Ghana 1-0. AFL, Melbourne up by 39 points over Hawthorn in the second quarter in Launceston. In the nation's capital, at last check, the Giants leading Fremantle by 7 points in the opening term. Still to come, the Suns to face the Pies on the Gold Coast. Richmond and Carlton battle it out tonight at the MCG. The Vixens are chasing back-to-back Super Netball titles in tonight's decider against the Thunderbirds at John Cain Arena. And Daria Katsikina suffered a straight sets loss to Naomi Osaka in the third round at Wimbledon. That's sport. I'm Harrison Freed.
0: Getting out of the car? 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

You're on Hot 100. We are currently broadcasting down at the Darwin Waterfront. It is the Top End Ball Spectacular, and it's going to be a rather large afternoon. All thanks to Rodeo Promotions NT. Now, they are putting on this rodeo for the second time. It happened last year around about this time on a Friday afternoon, and it was an absolute hoot. This year, however, they've managed to move it to a Saturday to align with the 4th of July. So come on down. We've got some of Australia's top bull riders. They're going to be battling it out for glory and a hefty prize amount as well, up to $20,000, which is huge. The tickets, I think, are almost sold out. So if you haven't got any yet, make sure you jump online, head to rodeont.com.au or come and try and grab them on the gate. I can't guarantee anything, but it's going to be a rather large afternoon. You're on Hot 100, hanging out with Jackie Visavo.

0: You're on Hot 100, hanging out with Jackie this afternoon. Now, we are down at the waterfront. It's a beautiful afternoon, currently broadcasting live for the Top End Ball Spectacular. I'm currently joined by Lockie and Matthew. How are you, boys?
1: Thank you.
0: You just got to talk into that.
1: Good, thank you. How's it going?
0: Yeah, good, mate. Now, you guys have come all the way up from country New South Wales. It's not your first time in the Top End. However, you two are bullfighters. And I'm sitting here trying to figure out, what is it? What's a bullfighter? Can you tell our listeners a little bit about what you're going to get up to tonight?
2: So the short way of explaining it is we protect the bull riders from the bull after they get bucked off or ride their 8 seconds. The idea is to pick the bull up and take it away as safe as we can, let the cowboy get out of the arena, and then obviously get the bull out of the arena and everyone's safe. That's our job.
0: Okay. Are you ever scared?
2: No, we probably shouldn't be. We're in there, but yeah, there's some hairy moments every now and then, but it's...
0: Keeps you on your toes. Yeah, lots of adrenaline, right?
2: Yes.
0: Okay, brilliant. Now, talk us through your evening. Are you pretty much like in there from the get-go?
2: Yep. Yeah, so with this, because it's only bulls, we'll be in there from the start of the rodeo right through to the last bull. So, whereas your normal rodeo, there's time events come into it, which gives us a bit of a break. But yeah, today it's she's all go.
0: Okay, cool. Now, how does one get into this? How do you become a bullfighter?
2: Lack of brains to start with.
0: Did you grow up around it?
2: Started out riding bulls and then, just worked out that I love fighting bulls more, and I think Matty's the same.
3: We just needed a bullfighter at the practice pen. It was only me and my mate that used to buck bulls, so someone had to do it.
0: And here you are. Yeah. Awesome. Now, you guys get around a fair bit. How do, I guess, NT rodeos compare to the rest of the country?
2: Yeah, I've been coming up here for the last 4 years. And, look, they run great shows up here. Rodeo Promotions and Russell and the crew, they work really hard to get the bull riders and the cowboys up here to the next level. Mm-hmm. And over the past 4 years, I've just watched it grow and grow, and that's, yeah, so good for the sport, especially up here in the Northern Territory. A couple of years ago, there wasn't a lot to do up here. Now there's multiple shows and a great opportunity for the young cowboys to better themselves in their careers.
0: To get amongst it. And how cool is this next to the water? Oh, isn't
2: beautiful.
0: It unreal?
2: Beautiful. I'm a little bit intimidated by the crocodiles that could be in there, but...
0: Mate, you're a bullfighter.
2: Yeah, the bulls don't bite you, though.
0: All right, gentlemen. Now, are you going to get up to anything else while you're in the Top End, or are you strictly business this weekend?
2: We might have a little dabble around.
0: Might go to Monty's again, maybe?
2: Yeah. Mitchell Street's calling a little bit. We should be, as athletes like we are, we probably should be straight out and into bed and recouping, but... that's not the cowboy way.
0: Absolutely not. And you're in the Top End, so yeah, that just doesn't work, does it?
2: No, it doesn't.
0: All right, boys. Well, thank you so much. Thanks for jumping on. Have a good afternoon and be safe, hey?
2: We will do.
0: Thanks for having us. Maybe. All right, you're on Hot 100. The Naughties tunes you love.

0: 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Jump, jump. Hot 100.
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1: You're on Hot 100. Now, we are currently broadcasting live from the Fort Hill Parkland down at the Darwin waterfront for the one and only Top End Bull Spectacular. It's the second year that they've done it down here, and it is absolutely unreal. The view is beautiful. We're sitting smack bang and looking straight ahead at the ocean. We've got bulls soon to be behind us. They're not there quite yet. They're doing a bit of sound check. Now, gates open at around about 3:30 tonight. The main rodeo is commencing at 6 p.m. and Luke Geiger, the headliner of this evening, is going to be on from about 9 o'clock until midnight. It's going to be a huge evening. I have jumped online. There are still a couple of tickets left, guys. So if you want to get yourself some adult passes or some concession passes, jump online. It'll cost you $75 if you're of 18 years of age or above. So get it around it. It only happens once a year. It is the Top End Bull Spectacular down here at the waterfront. Hey, you're on Hot.
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0: live from the Top End Bull Spectacular. Gates are opening at around about 3:30 this afternoon, with the VIP area opening at 5:30 p.m. The main event, aka the rodeo, is going to kick off at around about 6 o'clock. So come on down. Now, times are approximate and can also be subject to change throughout the evening as well. We've got sound check going on behind us, and we are going to catch up with Luke Geiger very soon. I think he might also play a little jingle for us, which is very exciting. Now, we've got a bunch of fine market food stalls down here this afternoon, plus bars, of course. And we're sitting across the picturesque Sunset Darwin Harbour. Tonight's going to be huge. There'll be high-intensity bull riding with some of Australia's best bull riders competing for the NT's prize money, which, keep in mind, is some of the very best Australian rodeo prize money in the country. The action-packed Bull Spectacular will entertain with open, novice, junior and mini bulls as well for the whole family to enjoy. So come on down, guys. There's still tickets online. Head to ticketyboo.com.au or head to the Top End Rodeo's website, which is rodeont.com.au. 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This place is jumping
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5: I'm John Fabris. A draft recommendation by UNESCO is for the Great Barrier Reef not to be included on its in danger list. Queensland's Environment Minister Andrew Powell credits a united effort for its improving fortunes.
6: It acknowledges all of the hard work by farmers, local governments and all the people on the ground, our scientists.
5: Shoppers have been storming Paris retailers and emptying shelves of air conditioners. Environmental scientist Dr. Michael K. Dorsey describing how Europe's heat wave is taking a heavy toll.
7: A kind of a heat mountain the EU was never designed to climb. We've seen just in the past 4 years over 200,000 deaths.
5: And Donald Trump's kicked off America's 250th independence anniversary celebrations at Mount Rushmore.
8: You do not have to be born here, but you do have to love what we have built. You must love our country. There has never been anything like us anywhere on earth, and we are not going to let anyone take that away.
9: The Demons are running hot against Hawthorne, leading by 77 points in the third quarter in Launceston. Melbourne keeping the Hawks to just one goal in the first half, but forward Kate Chandler's told Fox the job isn't done.
10: Just a reset. You know, Hawthorne, they're a bloody good footy club, and we know they're going to respond, and they're a bit of a fortress down here, so we're just ready for the fight, reset, and hopefully we can finish them off.
9: In the nation's capital, the Giants up by 13 over Fremantle in the second quarter. The Suns are searching for a much-needed win against Collingwood on the Gold Coast. Richmond and Carlton to square off tonight at the MCG. And the Thunderbirds are looking to complete a dominant Super Netball season with a premiership against the Melbourne Vixens. The minor premiers have lost just one game this season, heading into tonight's decider. Coach Tanya Obst credits their strong bond.
11: The way they've connected with one another off the court and their ability to then bring that onto the court, I know that when things get tight or are going well, they're able to maintain that connection.
9: That's sport. I'm Harrison Preeve.
0: The countdown is on for another hour of the Top End's best music on Hot 100. 3, 2, 1, go.

0: You're on Hot 100, hanging out with Jackie this afternoon. Now, we are currently broadcasting live from the Top End Ball Spectacular. It's going to be a rather large afternoon. Gates opening in just 25 minutes. I'm joined by two lovely gentlemen. I've got I've got Luke Geiger here. You are headlining this evening. How are you, mate?
1: If I was any better, I would cancel my life insurance.
0: You got to say that again because that was so good.
1: Oh, was any better, I'd cancel my life insurance, and that's not even a lie. I really would.
0: We're also joined by Russell from Rodeo Promotions NT. How are you, mate?
2: Couldn't be any better, could I?
0: Couldn't be any better. Are you also cancelling your life insurance?
2: They'll probably cancel on that. I'm a liability at this age.
0: Now, Luke, you've just done sound check for us. You're sounding absolutely amazing, mate. How are you feeling about this evening?
1: I'm feeling great. Russell spoiled us a little bit here with this beautiful stage and production and all that's going on. We were lucky enough to come here for the 4th of July rodeo last year, and I had no expectations. I had no idea that it would be as good as it was. And so coming back this year, we were already excited. And then seeing what they've set up this year, again, it's even better than the first year.
0: It's amazing, hey. Yeah. Now, I was also here last year. It was absolutely brilliant. Congrats, Russell, to you and your team. I was, however, talking to a bunch of friends today on separate occasions, and people were like, a rodeo in Darwin City? And I'm like, yeah, mate, right down at the waterfront. This is pretty, yeah, it's spectacular, hey.
1: It is, and I keep saying to people, unless you see it with your own two eyes, you can't really explain it. It's one of the most beautiful things I've ever seen. I've played a lot of these rodeos. Usually it's dirty and dusty in any direction that you look, but looking out here over the Arafura Sea is just unbelievable.
0: Now, Russell, where did you get the inspiration for doing a rodeo by the sea?
2: Well, it all started with the 4th of July was the concept, so we worked around that, and as we know, there's a lot of Marines based in Darwin.
0: Yep.
2: And the 4th of July. And I've spent many 26th of January away. And I'm very patriotic as an Aussie.
0: Mm-hmm.
2: And I know what it's like. It's real gut-wrenching when you're away. And so these boys, they're very patriotic. They're away from home. So I just thought, well, they're part of Darwin, so let's give them something, you know, to encourage them and feel good and make them feel, you know, wanted. And that's how it started. That was the concept. Also, the Marines are very big supporters of rodeo.
0: Oh, yeah.
2: Through the NT, and not just us, but Noonamar and, you know, all the rodeos. They just love it and they miss it. So it's just a bit of our way of sort of a bit of appreciation with rodeo and homesick. And
0: that's so thoughtful. Yeah. Okay, cool. I didn't know that, but that's good to know. Now, Luke, you're going to give us, I guess, a little bit of a snippet maybe of what we can expect this evening.
1: I can give you a snippet. I'll tell you something else. I've got a brand new song just came out today.
0: Okay.
1: So what if I play a little bit of that for
0: you? That sounds
1: amazing.
0: You'll
1: be the first to hear it before all these people do tonight.
0: As long as Russell's on like backup singing and dancing duties.
1: It's definitely not about Russell, but we can sing it for him.
0: Okay.
1: Okay, go ahead. Well, I tell my son about all the things she's missing. Actually, let's not do that.
3: that frightened the hell. What the hell was that?
2: That's our replay. That's a ram, mate.
3: Whoa, damn. Sorry about that. Again.
2: Start again.
3: Yeah, okay. Shit, sorry. All right. No more heart attacks, right?

0: But just in case you're listening, I ain't singing this song for you. Hey, yeah, there's a snippet of it for you.
1: Hey, good job.
0: Heart attack free, that version was.
1: Yeah. Just for our listeners at home who are playing along, there was a really loud noise in the background, wasn't there?
0: The joys of live radio.
1: All right, now, Russell, is there still a chance for people to grab tickets if they want to come on down this evening?
2: That's not my department.
1: You said that yesterday too. I'm asking stupid questions.
2: I've got enough to worry about, but when I was talking to them before, I don't think there's too many left, so I wouldn't just rock up at the gate.
1: Yep.
2: Be disappointed.
1: Okay, so. Awesome. Too easy. Okay. Well, I can't wait to rip in, boys. It's going to be a fabulous evening. You're on from 9 p.m, right?
0: I'm on until, well, it could be 9 p.m, but whenever that last bull bucks, we want to start the party as soon as we can.
1: All right, I love your style.
2: As soon as the fireworks kick in, Luke will kick in. He loves the fireworks when he starts off. It's great.
1: Do you? I'm not sure about that.
0: Well, I know the fireworks are coming, so I don't get scared.
1: All right, you're on Hot 100. We are broadcasting live from the Top End Bull Spectacular. If you want to grab some of those last-minute tickets, jump online, head to their website, which is at tickety-boo.com.au. Sorry, I just had to read that. Oh, yeah, or Radio NT. Hey, you're on Hot 100. Yeah.

0: here on Hot 100. We're down at the beautiful waterfront at the Fort Hill Parklands, broadcasting live for the Top End Spectacular. And we just heard from Russell, one of the owners, and also Luke, the headliner for this evening. And they sound like they are incredibly keen for tonight. Luke's not performing for like another 5.5 hours or so. He reckons he doesn't nap, nor does he need it. Good on him. I like his style. Now, it's going to be a rather large evening, so get ready, guys. If you are heading down tonight, I wanted to remind you of a couple of things. This is a fully catered event, meaning no glass and no BYO alcohol. There is a bar. It's going to be stocked. It's packed to the rafters, so just rock up, bring some money. And if you are drinking tonight, make sure you drink responsibly. Bring a chair or picnic rug as well. We had one that we just broke during that last interview. Nobody reacted to that live on air, but I'm just letting you know, yeah, if you need a broken chair, we've got one, but maybe bring one that works. And the bar will be available from about 4 p.m. until late. Now, if you've got kids and they're under the age of 16, they must always be accompanied by an adult, as this is a licensed premise venue. And most importantly, have fun, guys. It's going to be a big one. There is parking around. However, I have a strong feeling it's going to fill up pretty quickly. So if you are looking to park and you are driving, make sure you head on down here pretty quick in order to ensure that. You are on Hot 100. We're broadcasting live down at the Top End Bull Spectacular. I think we're going to catch up with some more riders very soon.
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6: Oh God, my God, how she get at me? Either we'll never get it right or it's meant to be. My eager, her pride, some

0: You're on Hot 100, hanging out with Jackie this afternoon. Now, we are currently broadcasting live from the Top End Ball Spectacular down at the waterfront. It is a stunning afternoon. Now, I am joined by Liz, owner and slicer of absolutely everything. Mirko Jerky, how are you?
1: I'm great. How are you guys? How are you going?
0: We're good. Isn't this unreal? I love being down here.
1: It is quite pretty and peaceful, and the sun's out, the waves are flowing. And everybody,
0: there's lots of white caps out.
1: There is some white caps. Actually.
0: There are some white caps. Mm. Now, Liz, you have a fabulous business. Tell us a little bit about it.
1: Well, we're territory based. We try to do as much as we can, and we only use as much 100% of territory products as we can.
0: Mm-hmm.
1: So, beef, buffalo, crocodile. Now, the next funniest thing is camel.
0: Ooh.
1: NT camel from Alice Springs.
0: Camel jerky.
1: Yes.
0: I'm yet to put that on the bingo card.
1: Well, it will be released within the next week or so. So it's actually going to be a teriyaki.
0: Oh, teriyaki camel.
1: And yes, everybody, gluten-free.
0: Yum. Okay, good. Now, tell us a little bit about the business. How did you start it? We were just talking about it off air.
1: So we did do it many, many years ago. Then I decided to get married, have kids. And then we started again as a COVID baby.
0: Okay.
1: We started back up, and it's been going fantastic since, you know, building and building every year. And we do a lot of sponsorship for a lot of different business, like organisations and things like that. And we're obviously a sponsor for the Top End Ball Spectacular today.
0: Mm-hmm.
1: So, yeah, we try and jump in where we can to help everybody out.
0: Have you always loved jerky?
1: Yes. We've made it for a long, long time now for my husband.
0: Do you eat it, Liz?
1: I do still eat it.
0: Yeah.
1: But not 100%.
0: Yeah, yeah, yeah.
1: I do try every batch. I have to.
0: Yes.
1: I have to.
0: Of course. I mean, I love jerky. I love being around the boys from the Hot 100 Brekkie Show as well. They eat it like no tomorrow. It's so good.
1: But unfortunately, when you're dealing with 200 kilos of meat
0: per week,
1: You've
0: got to take a little step back sometimes.
1: It becomes daunting.
0: Yeah.
1: Yes.
0: Now, talk us through some of the flavours that you have. I think I'm still recovering from a particular one that I tried last year.
1: That would be the Oh No. We can't say the full correct name on air.
0: Yeah.
1: So that's our hottest one, which we have in the beef, and they're still doing sound checks behind us.
0: Yep.
1: So we've got the beef in original, garlic, pepper, hot, A, burn,
0: mm-hmm.
1: nasty, and the O. We've also got the buffalo now as well. We've got a fair good stock of the buffalo, kangaroo, which we get from Queensland, crocodile, which is from Noonamar, and obviously the camel starting up pretty soon.
0: All right, brilliant.
1: But don't forget the fruit.
0: Yes,
1: we
0: yummy
1: do
0: fruit.
1: Have all the fantastic dried fruits.
0: Okay, good stuff. Now come on down, come and see Liz, her partner, and you've got one of your boys here this afternoon.
1: No, there's three.
0: Oh, there's
1: They're
0: three.
1: Hiding.
0: There's
1: two in there at the moment.
0: Oh, yep.
1: Yeah, they dodge and carry on. It's all good.
0: Come on down, guys. You can suss out Mirko Jerky. They're right in front of us down here at the Top End Ball Spectacular. Are you going to have a chance to watch any of the balls?
1: I may have tonight.
0: Yeah.
1: Maybe. But we do love it here, and we do love the rodeos and the NT, and it's fantastic to do so much stuff on home soil.
0: Of course. Now, you've got social media. We can suss you out online, Mirko Jerky.
1: Certainly can.
0: Yep. You
1: certainly
0: won't miss them, guys. It's like a beautiful – it's a buffalo.
1: No.
0: Oh, is it not actually a buffalo?
1: No. So it's a cartoon bentang.
0: Oh, my gosh. It is. Anyways, you can come down and suss it out for yourself. Hey, you're on Hot 100. Liz, thank you so much for popping
1: so much,
0: on.
1: Jackie.
0: And thank you for the treats as well.
1: Please enjoy.
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0: You're on Hot 100, hanging out with Jackie this afternoon. Now, we are down at the top end, Bull Spectacular, at the waterfront. It's all happening. There are plenty of people here already with their great outfits on. They've got their hats, their buckles, their boots. Woohoo! I don't know what that means, but it sounds exciting. Now, if you need any tickets, guys, jump online. All VIP tickets are sold out. 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Kids 12 and under are free. So keep that in mind. If you're looking for something to do, yeah, come on down. It's beautiful down here. And it's not often that you get to see a rodeo right next to the waterfront. Hey, you're on Hot.
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8: I'm John Fabris. It's a wait for test results today to verify whether a bird flu case in New South Wales is the deadly variant killing wildlife elsewhere in the world. The Invasive Species Council's Jack Goff telling 7 cases out of WA and SA are telling.
9: Seeing these multiple cases makes it pretty clear we're going to have an outbreak of this H5N1 variety of bird flu.
8: Environmental headway on the Great Barrier Reef's been rewarded by UNESCO recommending it not be classified as in danger. Federal Government Senator Nita Green commending the draft decision.
10: An icon that so many travellers visit from year to year, and an icon that supports 77,000 jobs.
8: And President Trump's delivered an upbeat US 250th Independence Anniversary speech at Mount Rushmore.
11: The United States of America is the most successful, most accomplished, most exceptional nation ever to exist in human history, and it is great to be your president.
12: Melbourne is leading Hawthorn by 36 points, nearing full-time in their AFL encounter in Launceston in the nation's capital. It's the Giants up by 22 over Fremantle in the final term. The Suns searching for a much-needed win against Collingwood on the Gold Coast shortly. Coach Damien Hardwick says they've done their homework on Pies star Nick Dacos.
13: Oh, he's an incredible player. And once again, he's got some incredible strengths. He's got some areas that we think we can exploit him, if that makes sense, but it's just the damage factor.
12: Carlton looking to continue its winning streak tonight against Richmond at the MCG. The Socceroos are out of the FIFA World Cup, going down to Egypt in a penalty shootout this morning. A heartbroken Tony Popovich telling SBS it's a tough pill to swallow.
14: Yeah, it's tough. It's tough now, yeah. I think we showed the world that Australian football is strong.
12: The Wallabies to tackle Ireland in the Rugby Nations Championship tonight in Sydney. And Melbourne Vixens and Adelaide Thunderbirds take to the court this evening in the Super Netball Grand Final at John Cain Arena. That's sport. I'm Harrison Freeve.
1: 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Hot 100.

0: You're on Hot 100. Now, we are currently broadcasting live down at the Top End Bull Spectacular. We've got the very impressive 10-year-old Tate with us, Tate from Berry Springs. You're a mini bull rider. Mate, how are you?
1: I'm good today.
0: You're good today? You've got a busy afternoon ahead of you. What is your arvo going to look like?
1: Hopefully I ride time to win.
0: Yeah. So you're going to be riding some mini bulls. You're the, was it the third last race? Fourth or third last race?
1: Yeah, fourth or third last event in the program.
0: Okay, now Tate, you are doing something super cool in December this year. You're going all the way to Las Vegas. Is that for mini bull riding?
1: Yes, 8 to 11 mini bull riding.
0: Wow. Do you know much about Las Vegas?
1: No, but my mum and dad have been down there.
0: Yeah, okay. It's the proper big smoke. With lots of flashing lights, big casinos. It's a really crazy place. Are you excited?
1: Yeah, really excited and looking forward to it.
0: Okay, well, that's super impressive stuff. You should be really proud of yourself. What, I guess, does that trip look like? Like, are you going to be riding and for how long and how frequently?
1: We'll be riding the exact same time as here, 8 seconds.
0: Yep.
1: And we'll be in some big indoor arena.
0: Okay, cool. I like the mystery to this Las Vegas trip. It's going to be awesome. Now, I want to know, how long have you stayed on a mini bull for? What's your record? What's your personal best?
1: Probably 13 seconds.
0: 13? Do you have any tricks? Like, can you give us any sneaky hints in how you stay on for that long?
1: Usually it's just squeezing my feet.
0: Mate, I wouldn't even last a second, I don't think. I don't know, maybe it's this really big hat. Well, you don't wear the hat, do you? You wear a helmet.
1: Yeah.
0: All right, now, I have also heard from a little birdie that you have a built-up arena in your backyard out in Berry Springs. Is that true?
1: Yes, we will be running Bull Busters this year sometime.
0: Oh, okay, cool. And do you practice every day?
1: No, but we practice every second day.
0: Okay, every second day, because otherwise it'd be a bit too much, right?
1: Yeah.
0: Yeah, okay, cool. Now, you come from a long line of people who've done some pretty impressive stuff. Your mum used to be a what?
1: Bow racer.
0: Yeah, what did Dad used to do?
1: Used to be a professional bull rider.
0: Oh, wow. And do you want to be like them when you grow up?
1: Yeah.
0: I mean, you're already on your way there. That's awesome. Mm. Now, how old do you have to be before you get on the big bulls?
1: In the open bull, it's 18.
0: 18, okay. Are you going to do that in 8 years' time, sorry?
1: Yeah.
0: All right. Good stuff, Tate. Well, it's so much fun having you here on the show. I hope you absolutely smash it tonight in Las Vegas, okay?
1: Yeah.
0: All right. And think of the Top End when you're over there.
1: Yeah.
0: Okay. Good job, matey. You're on Hot 100.

0: Can you get a phone?
1: You're on Hot 100. Now, we are currently broadcasting live down at the Top End Bull Spectacular. I'm joined by Marcus and Peter from Ram Australia. How are you, mate?
2: Very well, thank you. Pleased to be here. Darwin Ram is one of the main sponsors going on today, so we're representing the manufacturers part of that with Ram Trucks Australia. Peter and I are based in Brisbane. And
1: yeah, from my neck of the woods.
2: Yes, and we support the NT as far as the Darwin dealer is concerned. So you've got Leith Dobson heading up the team there as DP at Darwin Ram.
1: Okay, brilliant. Now, what brings you, I guess, up here to the Top End Bull Spectacular?
3: Oh, last week we got an invitation from Russell and Leith. Said, wait, what are you doing next weekend? And we said, what? We're open. And they said, get up here now. Come to the biggest event in the NT. And here we are.
1: Beautiful. And you've got a lovely car with us today. Lovely is probably not the right word. It's tough, hey?
3: Tough,
1: it's big,
3: tough.
1: It's tough, it's strong. Tell us a bit more about this 4x4.
3: Well, that one over there, and you're in town, or guys who come to the event, make sure you check out the all-new 2500 heavy-duty Ram. Mate, she's just a weapon beast. Tows 4.5 tonne, straight out of the gate, up to 8 tonne, 458 new meters of torque. She's just a beaut. Does everything you need her to do and more.
1: Okay, gorge. Now, I'd like to know, do you have any stats about how many owners there are up here in the territory of Ram? Do we know those specifics?
2: I'll
1: put them on the spot. That's a really...
2: You've got me.
3: Not enough.
2: But I'll tell you one thing.
1: Yeah.
2: The Ram 2500 is well suited to the territory.
1: Uh-huh.
2: Cattle and horse country. It's the way to go.
1: Okay, beautiful. Now, our boss, Sarah, she's tiny as. She's a very little lady. Her partner owns a Ram, actually, and it's iconic seeing her getting around in the rural area in this really big car. It's amazing.
2: Built for long-range touring, long-range towing. It's the vehicle for the territory.
1: Okay, awesome. Now, have you guys ever been to a rodeo by the sea?
2: No.
1: No?
2: No. And I was going to ask the big famous question, is it rodeo or rodeo?
1: It's rodeo. It's a rodeo, mate. It's a rodeo. I'm 100% certain in the territory.
2: This is the first one by the sea for me.
1: Yes. Okay, awesome. Yeah, they don't do this in Queensland, do they?
3: Not at all. Big stadiums for us back there.
1: Yeah.
3: This is. I'm looking forward to it. It's going to be fun.
1: Okay, awesome. Now, what I guess does this evening look like for you? Sorry, are you guys going to get amongst it?
3: Oh, I'm going to have to send it, aren't we?
1: Are you going to ride a ball?
3: Oh, maybe Marcus. He's a big bloke, so we'll let him have a go first. And maybe I saw a little bucking bronco over there. I might have a go on that later.
1: Yeah,
3: okay. We'll see.
1: Yeah, okay. No worries, guys. All right, Marcus and Peter. Welcome to the Top End, guys. I hope you have an absolute hoot tonight. It's going to be a lot of fun.
2: Thanks for having us. Come on down and say good day. We've got the vehicle here on display. We can answer any questions. We can talk tactics, technical, and then we've also got the dealer here in town led by Leith Dobson, the DP.
1: Yep.
2: Take any inquiries because the 2500 is the vehicle for the territory.
1: Okay, awesome, boys. Well, have a good afternoon.
2: Thank you.
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0: currently broadcasting live down at the Top End Bull Spectacular. I'm joined by Pete, who is a part of the crew here with NT Promotions, Rodeo Promotions, I should say. Pete, you're the shoot boss, and I want to know, what in the world do you do?
1: It's a pretty basic job. You just got to make sure everyone's getting the right bull.
0: Basic.
1: In the right event.
0: Okay.
1: And if it goes too quickly, Russell gets cranky. And if it goes too slowly, Russell gets cranky. So you've got timelines to keep, but normally I think we get along pretty well.
0: Okay, awesome. So basically you stand behind where the rodeo is set up and you make sure that every single rider gets on the correct bull.
1: Yep, so we try and put bull ropes on before they get to the bucking chute.
0: Yep.
1: So everything goes quickly at the front. That way if there is a hold up or something happens, we've still got a bit of time up our sleeves without causing too much of a disruption to the crowd.
0: It's a big job, mate. Is it stressful?
1: No, it is.
0: It's stressful.
1: This one's not a really good show.
0: Okay, cool.
1: This one's pretty stressful.
0: Yeah, I can imagine. Is it a lot of adrenaline?
1: No, not really adrenaline, but normally a lot of the other shows we get breaks because there's roping and timed events.
0: Yep.
1: Whereas because this one's just bulls, it's, yes, go all the time.
0: Busy, busy, busy.
1: Yeah.
0: Now, I want to know, how do the bulls go being by the sea?
1: They're a bit like me. They don't even see it.
0: Yeah, they're too busy.
1: Yeah, it's only now where you're standing here looking back and you can see out there. Normally you're just looking at rails and bull riders.
0: And blokes.
1: Yeah.
0: Now, were you here last year?
1: Yep.
0: Yeah, it was an awesome night out. I assume tonight's going to be just as big. What do you reckon about, I guess, a rodeo by the sea? You don't get to hear of these too often.
1: Nah, it's pretty cool.
0: Yeah.
1: Enjoy it. We like coming in here, have a wander around before it, and then after it you don't get to see much because normally there's, like you say, it's bit on, but no, it's a good show.
0: Okay, brilliant. Now, mate, apparently if somebody's listening to this that might know you, you're going to have to buy them a carton, is that right?
1: I'll hit you up at noon tomorrow, Thursday night, you can pay the bill.
0: Oh, brilliant. All right, Pete, well, I hope you have a great night tonight. Stay safe. Is it scary in there, or is it it's just fun?
1: No, it's pretty fun.
0: Okay, awesome. What did you... Russell's. All right, guys, you're on Hot 100. Come on down, say g'day, maybe leave Pete alone because he's got a big job tonight. But if you do see him, make sure you say g'day. Hey, you're on Hot 100.

0: You're on Hot 100, hanging out with Jackie this afternoon. Now, we are currently broadcasting down at the top end, Bull Spectacular. It's been a very, very, very busy afternoon, all thanks to Rodeo Promotions NT. Now, things haven't kicked off officially yet. The music has just started, but the main rodeo will commence from 6 p.m. through until 9 o'clock. After that, we're going to have Gaga performing from 9 o'clock until midnight. Now, they've made it very clear this afternoon that times are approximate and they can be subject to conditions and also in terms of when the bull rides finish and all that jazz. So make sure you come on down, guys. I believe you can still grab yourself some tickets online. If you need more information, just type in Rodeo Promotions NT and look up the Top End Bull Spectacular. You might be able to get some last minute tickets online. 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So make sure you suss it out online if you would like to come on down. 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It's been a fabulous afternoon thus far.
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0: Broadcasting live down at the Darwin waterfront for the Top End Bull Spectacular. I'm joined by Russell from Rodeo Promotions NT. We've also got Darcy, who's one of the bull contractors. Big job, mate.
1: Yeah, there's a bit in it. We've got 26 bulls here for the weekend.
0: Oh, wow.
1: Yeah, Russell's got a handful, and there's Jim Kerry's bought a mob of many bulls as well. So, yeah.
0: How many bulls all up are there? How many bulls in total?
2: Enough
0: to do the job. Now, Darcy, you are one of three bull contractors that are here this evening, including Russell and the bloke with the mini bulls as well. What does, I guess, your week look like leading up to a rodeo of this size?
1: My week, fencing and yard building. Yep, I've got, so I contract fencer and yard builder during the week. And then if there's a rodeo on, we keep all our bulls at the export yards at Noonamar. And when we need them, we just go and grab them and take them to a show, yeah.
0: Okay, how does one get into bull contracting?
1: Bull contracting? well, I started off riding bulls, used to ride bulls. Yep. And love being involved with it. So you're just a natural step, I think.
0: Okay. Do you have a connection with bulls? Is that a random question?
1: Everyone in that works with stock's got everyone has a bit of a connection, eh? Same as riding horses and that.
0: You sort of get
1: to know their tendencies and that sort of thing.
0: How are they crazy? Are bulls wild? I know they're wild, but like when they're just chilling, are they quite tame beasts?
1: They've all got their own personalities. Some are quiet, you can give some a pat. Some you can't get within 2 metres of them, they'll run you over. Yeah.
0: There you go. I just asked you a bunch of really girly questions about bulls. Thank you so much for answering those. Now, Russell, how are you feeling about this evening?
3: Oh, good. I'm quite excited, actually. The crowd's rolling in.
0: It's
3: beautiful weather. The winds come up, the breezes come up, and sunset will go down soon, and we'll start, and it's just a great show, I think, and everyone I've spoken to so far is, blown away by the views and where it is and in Darwin. There's not too many places around Australia where you come into the middle of a city and a parkland like this and build it from scratch, and Darcy knows, what goes into these sort of shows. He does Noonamar, so
0: yep.
3: There's a lot goes into him, and he appreciates it, and we appreciate him, and it's great.
0: Darcy, you might be the man that I need to talk to about this. I was trying to ask one of the gentlemen before about bulls and water. Do they like the ocean? I mean, they're probably not near the ocean too often, but they'd be near, heaps of rivers and stuff, right? Near water sometimes?
2: If they don't buck, they'll go on the ocean.
0: Yeah.
1: Yeah, I don't know. I've been pretty nervous about one escape and then just diving straight in off the cliff's edge here and swimming all the way to Indonesia.
0: I think that'd be very, very territory related. Now, Russell and Darcy, we're about to get out of here for the afternoon. The actual rodeo in itself is going to kick off at about 6 p.m, which is just over an hour away. I think there are still tickets online, but only a handful. I had a sus before. If you do want to come down, you can't get them on the door, sadly, but you can jump online, head to the Top End Bull Spectacular website in order to grab those last minute tickets. Now, Russell, can we expect this to be a yearly thing, hopefully?
3: Oh, yeah, no, it's in the works, and it'll be a yearly thing, so 4th of July, and next year we've already named it, what are we going to call it, the 4th of July on the 3rd or something like that, because I think the Saturday's on the 3rd.
0: So. Okay.
3: It's great. I think it's great for the city, it's great for the economy, it's great for tourism, it's great for rodeo, especially in the territory, and between all of us, we're going to make it as best we can and build it up as best we can and probably make this the biggest and best, bull spectacular there is in Australia. So,
0: okay, beautiful.
3: Jump on, enjoy the ride. Thank you very much for your support. It's been great.
0: My pleasure.
3: We love it. And
0: I've learned so much this afternoon. Sorry for my silly questions.
3: Yeah, I probably wouldn't believe half of it, but anyway.
0: All right, you're on Hot 100. Thank you guys so much for having us. If you do want to grab those tickets, jump online, search the Top End Bull Spectacular. If not, we'll see you down here next year.
3: Yeah, thank you. Thanks, Jackie.
0: You're right. 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
1: Ursula, you've got cultural backgrounds from South Africa and Australia. What's a trait from those backgrounds that you carry into your personality?
2: Well, I think from South Africa is sort of, you know, because people think we're quite blunt and aggressive, which we're not. We're just ready. You know, you live in a country where everything actively tries to kill you. So, you know, you just want to be ready at all times. So, yeah, I've got a bit of that.
0: Thanks to Harvey Norman, and only with Darwin's best music, Hot 100. I got a real good
3: feeling. Oi, boys. When was the last time you had a proper feed, huh?
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10: Hi, I'm John Fabris. UNESCO's issued a draft recommendation of not listing Australia's Great Barrier Reef as in danger, but it does mention coral bleaching. Queensland's Environment Minister Andrew Powell notes it wants a progress update by the end of 2028.
11: It does ask us to come back with reports, but that's all part of being a World Heritage listed site.
10: A study's found the death toll from Europe's heatwave topped 20,000 between June 22 and 28. Environmental scientist Dr. Michael K. Dorsey explains how Europe isn't equipped for severe heat.
12: 20% of EU homes have air conditioning versus about 90% in the United States.
10: And President Trump's delivered a speech at Mount Rushmore to usher in celebrations for a special milestone for America's independence from Britain.
13: 250 years of glorious independence and 250 years of majestic American freedom. Nothing like it.
14: A couple of upsets this afternoon in the AFL. Melbourne has stunned Hawthorn 125-90 in Launceston. The Demons led by 77 in a scorching first half before conceding 12 of the final 14 goals. Captain Max Gawn telling Fox they were a little rusty coming off the bye.
15: I know when I verse teams off the bye, you know you can really get them in the last. We address that when you had to bring it up. Then like their third quarter was immense. And I think their third quarter set up their fourth, to be honest.
14: While the Giants have ended Fremantle's 14-game winning streak, 109-88 in the nation's capital. Action's underway on the Gold Coast. The Suns trailing the Pies by 8 in the opening term. And the Vixens Thunderbirds Super Netball Grand Final at John Cain Arena is a sellout. Melbourne is hunting back-to-back premierships for the first time in the club's history. Coach Di Honey says excitement is building.
16: They're primed and ready to go. I can't wait for it, actually. I'm really looking forward to it, and especially being my first time as head coach. It's just, it'll be a bonus if we win. Lovely.
14: That's Ford. I'm Harrison Preeb.
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0: The MT has had some pretty big sports names. Cyril Rioli, Nova Peris, and Cadell Evans, just to name a few. But do you have what it takes to be on the same playing field as these guys? We want to find the NT's next Little Legends. Sam and Ant's showdown will have them coaching your team to the big game. If you win, it's the bragging rights for you. However, if you lose, it'll be entirely their fault. It's Sam and Ant's showdown on Hot 100. Thanks to Jape Homemaker Village and Domino's Pizza.
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0: Home of Australia's best DJs and biggest club sounds. 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
27: Burn this lockdown house right down.
16: Welcome, welcome. It's Australia's biggest party, The Hype. It's Scudder and Ed Coleman here taking you through soundtracking your night out there. How you doing, Ed?
17: I'm super excited for tonight. We have the legend, that is Martin Garrix, joining us for an exclusive guest mix.
16: Yes, we do, and we are so excited for the second hour of the show. But to get us there, some of Australia's biggest and best DJs, including yourself, Ed Coleman, to kick off tonight's proceedings. Take it away. This is The Hype.

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0: hour of Australia's biggest party. 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
1: 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She's coming here to Darwin. Fatty on a Yacht.
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11: 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The collab Repeat It is 12 years in the making and it's finally released. It's huge. 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
3: 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Welcome to The Hype's After Party. Ed Coleman and Scudder with you.
4: Yes, that's right. Another hour of The Hype, and this is all exclusive. You will not hear this anywhere else. And to kick off the After Party, Ed Coleman in the mix right now. Take it away.

0: is the Hype After Party. Yeah, what's better than the biggest party in Australia? The biggest after party in Australia. That was Ed Coleman kicking off proceedings just then.
1: Yes, this is the most exclusive party in town. And up next, an exclusive mix from Scudder. 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

0: 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That was an exclusive mix from Scudder.
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4: Ursula, you've got cultural backgrounds from South Africa and Australia. 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
1: 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Are you guys legends on the tools? 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
2: Which category do you think we fall under?
1: 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Mainly because you've got that machete back there, which I don't know what you're going to use. 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

0: The NT has had some pretty big sports names. Cyril Rioli, Nova Peris, and Cadell Evans, just to name a few. But do you have what it takes to be on the same playing field as these guys? 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If you win, it's the bragging rights for you. However, if you lose, it'll be entirely their fault. It's Sam and Ant's showdown on Hot 100. Thanks to Jape Homemaker Village and Domino's Pizza.
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1: We are chatting to Ursula Carlson, New Zealand, South African, Australian comedian, about a brand new show. She's coming here to Darwin. Fatty on a Yacht.
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6: 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You're with Jimmy and Tilly. On today's show, we've got Ziggy coming in from Ziggy's Adventures. He recently went on a really cool trip out to Arnhem Land. He's going to talk all about that. We've got reports, we've got the harbour, we've got land base, we've got corroboree, we've got daily, we've got all the reports from across the top end. We also headed out chasing sailfish recently. We're going to start getting into it. We're very green. So stay tuned. 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
1: This is Hot 100. You're listening in to Hooked in the NT. We've got a guest in Ziggy's Adventures. Thanks for coming on the show, Ziggy.
2: Thanks for having me again, Jimmy. It's a pleasure to be here.
1: It's always a great time having you in. You've got some really cool stories. So you recently went on a remote trip out to Sandy Creek and Arnhem Land. Fill us in. Where is it and how do you get out there?
2: Alrighty. So the first thing to be able to get out there. So the area is under Northern Land Council's sort of permission and protection and all that sort of stuff. So first you need to get permits to go out there. So to be able to do that, you can do that online on their website or you can contact them via email and they'll talk about the process. So you put in the application, they'll share you some information about the traditional owners that potentially own that land. They'll get you in contact with them. You got to get permission from them. There may be fees involved with that. So that's the land permit. You also need to get fishing permits to go out there as well. So that's just giving, you know, identification of what your boat looks like, where you'll be going and so forth. Once you've got those permits and permissions, you can then go on the adventure.
1: And up next, so you've got all your permits sorted. Up next is the journey out there. How long does it take to get out there and what do you expect on the roads?
2: Okay, so from Darwin, it took us approximately about 8 hours to get out there. It isn't long, it's just a slow journey to get out there just because of the conditions. So you'll be heading all the way out to Jabiru. You'll be going over Car Hills Crossing, which is only accessible at certain times. So make sure you get those tides right because you don't want to be going there when it's at a high tide. Anything over 0.5 on that meter out there and it's going to be pumping. So you may be waiting another 10 hours there to cross. So we lined that up, got over there. You're then on gravel road for the rest of the way. It's only recently opened up again, so some of the roads are still under construction. So you got a lot of heavy haulage out there fixing and repairing some of the roads from all the washouts of the big wet season that we had. You may be doing a little bit of bush bashing, so you're going around some of these ruts and holes. And then, yeah, you're sort of crawling through this sort of beaten off track in the bush. And then you're coming out to this beautiful paradise looking straight out.
0: Just unexpected coming out from the bush into that, isn't it?
2: Yeah, pretty much. Because you have to go through like a salt plain swamp.
0: Oh, wow.
2: Before you get there as well. And then all of a sudden it's like crystal clear water out there.
1: That sounds crazy.
0: Surreal.
1: And now for all of us fishers out there, what were you towing out there? Like, were you towing a boat? How big was it? What car did you have? Because, like, there's a lot of people out here with some pretty big boats and these tracks sound a bit dodgy. So, you know, what's the limit, do you reckon? And what did you tow out?
2: So I had my Toyota Prado and we had a 4.5-metre boat. So it's more about the width. You can tow a long boat out there if you can. But I think the width of the boat and how big your trailer is as well, because some of these tracks are pretty narrow and you come all across big stumps, the termite mounds, small narrow gaps, that if you had a wider one, I think mine's only sitting about 2.5 metres. Anything bigger, like your 3.5s, it's going to get a bit squishy. So take that in mind when going out.
1: Yeah, that's like really good advice. Because imagine if you did tow out like a 6-metre stabby craft.
0: I don't know if that would make it through
1: just,
0: the tracks.
1: Yeah, but you know, you tow it out 7 hours, in the last hour you can't make it because the road's got too skinny, so you got to turn around.
0: Be the worst trip ever.
1: You know, so that's really good advice. And I guess you don't really get that from when you do the permits and stuff. We're going to go to a break now. We're going to keep you in the studio. So up next, Ziggy, you're going to fill us in on the exciting part. You're going to fill us in on the fishing. And I've heard it goes off. So stay tuned. This is Hot 100.

0: This is Hot 100. You're listening into Hooked in the NT. You're with Tilly, Jimmy, and our guest, Ziggy. Now, just before the break, we're talking about a trip that Ziggy had headed out to Sandy Creek and Arnhem Land. We're going to get back into it. We're into the fishing part now. So, Ziggy, we've got out there. What was the fishing like? How good was it out in remote Arnhem Land?
1: Unbelievable. So, day one, when we sort of got out there, we got out at about 2 p.m. and packed up, set up camp. And we got out in the water because it was only like a 2-minute drive down from where we're camping.
2: Beautiful.
1: So beautiful. Beach launching. Got to be careful of the rocks. It's a different story.
0: Oh, really?
1: But from about, I'd say, 15, 20 metres from launching that boat, it's gone from like 0.5 to a metre deep to all of a sudden 20 metres. It's just a massive hole. I don't know
2: That's
1: how.
2: Insane.
0: That is crazy, yeah.
1: Yeah.
0: And fishing that hole?
1: Yes. So that day, it was crystal clear. I could see on the shorter edge of that hole, which is about 12 metres, I could see the bottom with my polarised sunglasses.
0: 12 metres of visibility. You don't get that in Darwin, do you?
1: Nah. And that's because of the tide changes up there. It's a lot different. I think most of the days are about high of a 5, low of a 2, 3. Unlike Darwin, can get 7 metres
2: to 0.5. It's a
1: massive
2: difference, like crazy, and it's still in the same territory. So how did that affect your fishing?
1: Look, they still hit on the bottom on those high tides when it's still a lot calmer.
2: On the movement.
1: Yeah. Just because maybe their swim bladders get a bit more relaxing and they can move a bit more. But throughout the day, most of the time we're catching stuff. Yeah.
2: And what kind of fish were you targeting specifically out there?
1: Well, in that hole, jewfish and there was golden snapper. And they were hitting anything. They were hitting bait. They were hitting lures. Like, I put an Irukandji lure down. And they hit that, which is a barrel lure normally.
2: That's insane.
0: So you pretty much could throw a bottle top down there and you're getting fish.
1: Yeah. And they were in abundance. You had queenfish that were swimming by, barracudas.
2: Oh, wow.
1: Trevallies, hoping for GT is what I was hoping for that weekend.
2: You said before you got some pretty big trevallies. You want to tell us about that?
1: Yeah. So we did a bit of trawling. There's a lot of reef. A lot of rock reef, a lot of grass beds. So we're just trawling up and down there and we're pretty much getting a hit every run. So we're going one lap back and that was everything from like meter queenfish, some trevallies. Like I said, I was hoping GTs, but they're big brassies. Yet again, 80 centimetres. That's wild.
2: That's awesome.
0: What a dream.
2: This sounds like the most insane fishing trip. You sound so lucky to be able to get out there. Now, you were saying before that you had a few issues coming back. Do you want to fill us in?
1: Yeah, so before we were even heading back, I had some boat issues, which is along the fuel line and a bit of purging of the boat, which has had to do a bit of mission work whilst out in the water. Yeah. My e-motor wasn't working. It was working, but the remote wasn't.
0: Oh, no.
2: That's bad.
0: Pretty much useless then.
1: Yeah.
2: Throw the anchor in.
1: Yeah, so we put an anchor in, which was okay because the tides weren't too big, so it was setting in the sand and the sandbanks there. But the bit of the issue we had was on the way back. This is a reason to stay prepared when going on these missions. You're 8 hours out. And who's going to come get you? No tow
0: Literally
1: truck.
0: No one. You're leaving your boat on the side of the road if something goes wrong.
2: And half the time you don't even have service, so it's so important to be prepared.
1: Yeah. So on the way back, we're checking pretty much every corner that we did. I was getting out, checking the trailers, even feeling the hubs for heat and doing the full lap, making sure the straps are in place. We get back to Car Hills. I pop out the car because we're going to inflate the tyres back up. And I'm looking at the rim. I was like, that's a lot of mud.
2: Oh, no. It wasn't mud.
0: Yeah. Dry season.
1: Yeah, considering I hadn't gone through any water holes yet, I was like, what?
2: Oh, no.
1: I get closer and it is grease all over the rim.
2: Worst nightmare.
1: Yeah. So we're like, all right, let's get over Car Hills. We go on the car park, have a better look so we're not in the dust and dirt and rolling around and that. We get over and the bearings are completely gone. Nothing left.
2: Were you prepared? Did you have things to fix it?
1: Yes. This is the one thing I made sure that I actually had packed. And I knew we had one, but we always just kept it like in the shed. So it was a pre-packed hub. So everything from...
2: Perfect.
1: Yeah, the grease is in it, the bearings are in it, the plastic seals, new wheel nuts, new studs. So it was a very quick changeover.
2: Just a quick replace. That would have saved yourself so much time.
1: Yeah, so luckily my mate Nathan, I'll give him a shout out because he's a legend for that. He did his hubs before he left, so he knew exactly what to do. And with the rattle gun and some tools, off and we're back on the road with a new one.
0: Yeah, that would have been a 5-minute job and that just... goes to your credit to being so prepared, because most of us fishers out here have done bearings before, and if you don't have a pre-packed hub and you have to do it yourself, you're on the side of the road for hours. Now, we've been talking about it a lot. Where can we find... So you have a big social media presence, and I could imagine all these videos of Sandy Creek will be going up online. Where can we find you, and what's your Instagram handle or your YouTube and stuff like that?
1: Yeah, so generally for most of my socials, you can just look up Ziggy's Adventures. Everything from your YouTube, Instagram, TikTok, Facebook, you'll find me there. I do have a lot of videos that will be coming out. I think I got like 4 hours of GoPro footage to go through, so that it does take time to cipher through just, you know, me forgetting to turn the GoPro off for 20 minutes.
2: Yeah. Oh, I can't wait for them to come out so I can watch them.
0: Yeah,
2: sounds like an epic
0: trip. I'm pretty keen. You've also got some pretty cool stickers you've given out to us, so I'll be handing them out. Hopefully you see them around Darwin. We really appreciate you coming on the show. It's been a really good chat. Up next, we've got All Things Reports. Stay tuned. 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

0: This is Hot 100. You're listening into Hooked in the NT. You're with Tilly and Jimmy. We're going to run through reports. So, Jimmy, do you want to kick us off?
1: Sure can, Tilly. So, we're going to get into the Barra stuff first. And Corroboree has been producing good numbers of fish, so much so that I've actually seen some pretty crazy videos getting around on socials of people launching the boat, waiting for their mate to park the car and catching Barra off the back of the boat at the boat ramp.
0: Oh, that's insane.
1: So crazy. I know they're definitely getting caught there. The lures they're using mostly are Reedy's Little Lucifers or your soft plastics like your Bite Me's or your Irukandji's. As for other Barra reports, the Daily River as well is fishing unbelievable. Like, so good that people are getting 50 fish day. I haven't seen I haven't seen any massive fish just yet, but
0: good quantities.
1: Big numbers. And they're mainly fishing those rock bars down from the S bends, and they're finding, and the Golden Mile, that is, sorry. And they're finding, following that incoming tide up, when that tide pushes up there, following that up is producing the most fish, mostly trawling with classics, reedies, all that kind of hard body stuff. Tilly, take us off as well. You're the tuna queen.
0: Oh, I don't know. I wouldn't go that far. So last Sunday we went to the Beer Can Regatta and I thought, why not go and look for some tuna in the harbour?
1: Unlike you.
0: I know. Who would have thought? Anyway, headed out to Six Mile Buoy and found a school. They were very, very flighty, so it took a bit, but we did catch one. It was great. I watched my friend catch her first ever tuna and boy,
1: hell yeah.
0: Yeah. It was so good. Anyway, she got it in after much of a fight, trying to hand the rod off to me a few times, but I made her stick it out. So, yeah, tuna in the harbour as usual. Again, using those like 5 to 20 gram metal slices.
1: That's a great report, Tilly. And again, such easy access, you know. Beer Can Regatta, that would have been crazy. Was there a few boats out there fishing?
0: Oh, there were so many boats, but I don't think many went fishing after.
1: And they were all doing other curricular activities on the boat.
0: Yeah, I think so.
1: I've just got one more quick report as well. I've got Goldies and Dewey's off the artificial reefs, off Lee Point and off Dundee. So there's been good reports that on that change of the tide, on a bit more movement, they're getting some good Dewey's, and along with that, Goldies as well. Obviously, it's a little bit inconsistent, so you have to put the effort in, but they are definitely kicking around. Up next, we're going to talk about sail fishing. So Tilly and I are starting to get into it. We're so novice.
0: We need a bit of help.
1: It's almost dangerous out there, yeah. But stay tuned. We're going to tell you what we've been doing so far. This is Hot 100.

0: You're on Hot 100. You're listening into Hooked in the NT with Jimmy and Tilly. We've got our new obsession, sail fishing, and we've just started getting into it. We've in the last couple of weeks throughout the show, we've reached out to people. They've come back to us, given us all the advice. And what can we do with that advice? We have no idea.
1: Literally, we have all the gear. We've gone and bought everything that everyone's been telling us and still no idea. If we put both of our heads together to go out and catch sailfish, I think we'd have half of a brain.
0: We headed out last weekend. Well, I headed out last weekend. Tilly had a poor excuse.
1: It was not a poor excuse.
0: It was the worst excuse ever. We were meant to go out together in our 4.5-metre boats, but Tilly's gearbox apparently broke.
1: Yeah, it broke. My gearbox blew up. I had to get a new one. I couldn't physically go out.
0: And why couldn't you just paddle?
1: I don't know. I'm not very...
0: It's only 50. It's only 50 Ks offshore.
1: It's only 50 Ks, yeah. A little paddle. Maybe I should have set a sail up on my Renegade. That'd be all right.
0: So I had to head out alone. I headed out...
1: Sorry.
0: ...past the Witch's Nose, which is about 45 Ks off the coast of Dundee. Thank God the weather was nice. I ended up trawling for 6 hours using all the techniques that I'd been told, had, you know, all the teasers out, we were skipping garfish, ended up raising a pot of sails, which was really fun. We hooked up to one, but my poor experience ended up not setting the hooks properly and the sailfish was off the line as quick as it got on. We also saw quite a large black marlin free jumping and probably feeding on a lot of micro tuna. There was a lot of bait out there. All in all, it was still a good experience. Like, we have so much to learn. That was the first time chasing billfish forever, really.
1: Exactly. I'm so excited to get out and we are catching sailfish this dry season. I'm sure of it.
0: We are. And I think a lot of it comes down to, you know, again, making sure the tides line up with good weather.
1: Like, we're... Wind is a big factor, especially because our boats are quite small. We don't want to be stuck out there.
0: We may as well be in canoes, but yeah. You know, we are getting there and we are learning. It's honestly the thrill you get when you see a sail come up or, you know, you see a billfish jumping is just second to none. I think we're barra fishers through and through, but I think this almost beats the thrill of catching like a metre barra.
1: Yeah, it probably does. Well, I've done a bit of marlin fishing down south and it's totally different up here, but that thrill is just next to nothing.
0: It really is. And you troll for 6 hours, you don't see a single thing, and then all of a sudden it all happens at once and it's all gone within 10 seconds. If you're looking to get any, if you're looking to get into sail fishing or you're looking for any advice about bill fishing, where we got most of our advice actually was going down to our local tackle shop, which is Complete Angler in Camping World in Berrima. Went down there, talked to the legends down there. They have all the advice. They literally spoke to me for an hour, gave me all the tips and tricks I needed to know and set me up with some good sailfish gear. So I recommend heading down there if you're looking at getting into it. Thanks for tuning into today's show. I hope you enjoyed. This is Hooked in the NT and you're on Hot 100.
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8: Good morning, Alana McIntyre here with the latest. About 15 million people are set to turn out across Iran for the funeral of slain Supreme Leader Ayatollah Khamenei. It's been 4 months since he was killed by the Israeli Air Force. CNN senior correspondent Frederick Pleitgen is there with the morning.
9: Some people have told us that they just want to express their sadness, but others also say they're still downright angry at the United States.
8: The Albanese government's 5% deposit scheme could leave some young homeowners in negative equity. With the market now cooling, people who bought houses under the scheme are at risk of sitting with a mortgage that's bigger than the value of their property. A 50-metre exclusion zone has been set up along a quiet strip of sand north of Townsville. Police have been in the Forest Beach area after a number of unidentified objects were found on Friday. Four, which are suspected to contain hazardous chemicals, are being removed. You'll soon be able to pay your Uber driver with cash if the driver is willing to accept. Customers will still get their price before the trip, and if the driver doesn't have the exact change, it can be handled digitally. It's part of a move to encourage older Australians to start using Uber. And one guest is spilling the beans from Taylor Swift and Travis Kelce's wedding. The CEO of entertainment group AMC saying their vows were long, entertaining, personal, charming, emotional, irrelevant and endearing. In AFL, the Blues have downed the Tigers by 2 points at the G. Still, coach Adam Uze is optimistic, saying the frantic final minute will kick some young Tigers into gear.
10: A close game scenario, going through that in front of a big crowd, that will fast-track the development of some of these lads because you want opportunity to win it.
8: GWS beat Frio by 21 points and we won't be seeing Serena Williams play alongside her sister Venus at Wimbledon. The tennis star pulling out of her doubles campaign after she hurt her knee during her opening round singles loss to Australian Maya Joint.
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1: G'day, it's Sam and Ant here. 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
13: Good morning, Alana McIntyre here with the latest. The whole family was supposed to be going, but now we're hearing reports only Prince Harry will be heading to London next week. It's apparently due to an ongoing dispute over security arrangements. Meghan Markle was supposed to carry out her first engagement there since Megxit back in 2020, with hopes the family would all be united in London again, where King Charles would meet his grandchildren. Mourners in Iran are gathering for the funeral of the late Supreme Leader Ayatollah Khamenei. The country's health ministry says about 15 million people are expected to attend several locations across the country. A mourner, whose words have been translated, has told CNN about her deep grief for the leader.
14: He was a father to me. I even loved him more than my father.
13: Four objects, which are suspected to contain hazardous chemicals, are being removed from a Queensland beach. A 50-metre exclusion zone was set up along a quiet strip of sand north of Townsville. You'll soon be able to use cash to pay for your Uber as part of a push to get older Australians using the service. Customers will still get their price before the trip, and if the driver doesn't have the exact change, it can be handled digitally. And even with NDA signed, details are trickling out from Taylor Swift and Travis Kelce's wedding. One guest has spilt the beans on socials with a now deleted post. The CEO of AMC writing everything was draped in peach and white when he immediately walked into Madison Square Garden with a magical garden featuring real and artificial flowers. Stevie Nicks performed, with reports so did Paul McCartney. The Giants have defeated the Dockers, ending Frio's winning run in Canberra with a 21-point win. GWS coach Adam Kingsley says their hard work is paying off.
15: I thought we played a game that we've been hoping and aspiring to play for a long period of time. It was really important for us.
13: It came down to the wire at the MCG, but the Blues defeated the Tigers by 2 points and Collingwood had a 6-point victory over Gold Coast.
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0: The NT has had some pretty big sports names. Cyril Rioli, Nova Peris, and Cadell Evans, just to name a few. But do you have what it takes to be on the same playing field as these guys? We want to find the NT's next Little Legends. Sam and Ant's showdown will have them coaching your team to the big game. If you win, it's the bragging rights for you. However, if you lose, it'll be entirely their fault. It's Sam and Ant's showdown on Hot 100. Thanks to Jape Homemaker Village and Domino's Pizza.
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1: 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The Territory's finest were in the spotlight, and wow, did they shine. A huge shout out to all the finalists and winners, especially the 2026 Apprentice of the Year, Damien Ahrens, Trainee of the Year, Brandon Marshall, Aboriginal and Torres Strait Islander Student of the Year, Isabella Savage. 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
4: Good morning, Alana McIntyre here with the latest. Jets are roaring over Washington, D.C. as America celebrates 250 years of independence. Thousands of seats have been set up in front of a stage where Donald Trump is set to speak. The event's been pushed in an effort to keep people out of the sun during an intense heatwave. A record-breaking fireworks display is also expected. While Vice President J.D. Vance has addressed sailors in New York Harbor.
5: So I say to all my fellow Americans, I'm proud of you. Happy birthday, and happy birthday to our great nation.
4: Concerns for Australian wildlife today with the first case of H5 bird flu being confirmed along the east coast. The sixth confirmed case has been detected in a bird near Hawke's Nest in New South Wales. While the illness mostly impacts birds, the same strain has had a major impact on some mammals elsewhere in the world. Anthony Albanese is off to Fiji to sign a landmark treaty. He kicks off a whirlwind week of diplomatic meetings. The Prime Minister will then push on to the Solomon Islands to progress negotiations on a new treaty there. Prince Harry is set to head to London by himself next week without his wife and children as originally planned. It's understood the family is not going to be provided with taxpayer-funded police security in the UK, so now Meghan Markle and their children are no longer going. And several workers were reportedly escorted out of Madison Square Garden accused of trying to take photos during Taylor Swift and Travis Kelce's wedding. A chaotic finish, but Carlton have walked away from the G with a 2-point win over the Tigers. Interim coach Josh Fraser says they started a little slower than they would have liked.
6: Yeah, there's a lot of lessons out of that game for us, and I think it continues to highlight the work we've got in front of us. I think credit to Richmond. We knew what we were walking into. They were a spirited young outfit.
4: Collingwood beat Gold Coast, GWS defeated Frio, and Serena Williams says she's heartbroken to have to withdraw from doubles at Wimbledon, the tennis star injuring her knee during her first round defeat.
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6: Good morning. Alana McIntyre here with the latest. Testing is underway after a bird was found deceased on Sydney's northern beaches. Authorities set up an exclusion zone on the sand in front of the South Narrabeen Surf Life Saving Club yesterday. New South Wales confirmed its first deadly H5 strain this weekend near Hawke's Nest, while four cases have been confirmed in WA and one in SA. Invasive Species Council CEO Jack Goff has told Sunrise, if you see a sick bird, it's best to stay away and simply take a photo.
7: You use the phone in your pocket and send it through to the authorities so that people can then go and do that assessment, because we know that right now it's about putting out those spot fires. At the moment, there is no evidence that we've got persistent spread within our wildlife populations.
6: A 32-year-old woman has been arrested over the death of a child north of Sydney. The woman turned up to a police station on the New South Wales Central Coast last night. A short time later, a boy believed to be four was found deceased inside a unit in Wyong. Anthony Albanese is travelling to Fiji this week with hopes of securing cooperation between Suva and Canberra. The Prime Minister will then travel to the Solomon Islands to discuss a new treaty. Prince Harry is set to head to London solo next week.

0: week without his wife and children as originally planned, the family's not going to receive taxpayer-funded police security. And a source claims Paul McCartney performed I Want to Hold Your Hand at Taylor Swift and Travis Kelce's star-studded wedding at Madison Square Garden. Stevie Nicks also performed. The Blues have downed the Tigers by 2 points at the G. Still, coach Adam Uzay is optimistic, saying the frantic final minute will kick some young Tigers into gear.
1: Going through that in front of a big crowd, that will fast-track the development of some of these lads.
0: GWS beat Freo by 21 points, and we won't be seeing Serena Williams play alongside her sister Venus at Wimbledon after the star tennis player hurt her knee.
2: We've got another hour of the Top End's best music coming up right now. Hot 100.

0: You're in Hot 100. Good morning. Good morning. You got Sam and Ant here. Anthony, good morning, my friend. We are here at the Palmerston Youth Festival at Cazaly's Arena. It's already pumping.
1: First time being at Cazaly's Arena, actually. And boy, haven't the City of Palmerston Council, they've put on such a fun day for all the kids. This is the perfect spot for a family outing. We are looking at the elephant in the
0: room.
1: Great
0: footy oval as well, isn't it?
1: Amazing footy oval as well. Yeah. The grandstand looks absolutely sick. They've got food trucks here lined up, inflatable games for the kids. But speaking of inflatables,
0: the big one.
1: It's the elephant in the room, the 120-meter elephant. It is the longest obstacle course in the Northern Territory, and it's right here.
0: Now, I think you've strategically not brought socks to this, so now I'm going to have to jump on this bad boy, which I'm happy about.
1: If you want to jump on the inflatable course, you're right, you have to sign a waiver, and you have to be wearing socks.
0: This is how serious this 120-meter inflatable obstacle course is. It's waiver approved.
1: Sam, you're socked up, ready to go. Do you think you're going to be ready to give this thing a tackle? Because it looks, I've never even seen obstacles like it. They look like there's little spikes at one point. Yeah. There's a massive, like a little cage of death type of thing. I'm making it sound quite intimidating, but it actually looks like
0: I am looking to break a record.
1: Yeah?
0: I'm not sure what the record is from A to B on this obstacle course, but I'm looking to smash it out of the park.
1: Well, guys, keep tuned to see that and how it progresses. We are here at Cazaly's Arena broadcasting to 1 p.m. We're going to be giving out some prizes throughout this broadcast. We're super exciting, and we've got some awesome merch supplied by the City of Palmerston Council. It's right here. Come say hello. You're in Hot 100.

0: You're in Hot 100. You got Sam and Ant here. We are live at Cazaly's Arena for the Palmerston Youth Festival. Anthony, what a hoot, dare I say.
1: Oh, it's been so much fun. The calendar of events these guys have are amazing. The 7 days, it's all free, all for you, supported by the Northern Territory Government and thrown by the City of Palmerston. We do have Councillor Lucy Morrison with us right now. Councillor, how are you, first off?
2: Oh, I'm great. What a way to spend a Sunday morning.
1: Hey, I wanted to touch on Geek Fest was yesterday. I saw a lot of social media posts. It looked absolutely incredible. How was it?
2: It was absolutely amazing. The amount of effort and time people put into their costumes was just through the roof.
0: How was the medieval section? That's always been a big thing of mine.
2: Yeah, awesome. It was so good. People were doing like sword fights and awesome. They were just dressed up. And just as I said, like the amount of pride that people came and put into their costumes was out of control.
0: Really, really, really impressive. I feel like, Darwin really showed out for that one. What about for the rest of the week? Because we've got a whole bunch of activities, a whole bunch of days going on. Can you run us through a few things?
2: Yeah, absolutely. So today, obviously, we have Inflator Maze down at Cazaly's Arena, which is fantastic. There's already so many people here running through the obstacle course. During the week, we have the biggest experiment tomorrow, and that's for all the science fans out there, for all the STEM people, so that's great. Then we have Creative Collective, we have NAIDOC celebrations, a sports carnival, and of course, our Palmy's Got Talent is back again.
1: Oh, we're so keen for that.
2: 100%. Again, like, people in Palmerston are so talented, and it's great just to see them out there shotting their stuff. It's during the market, so we should get a really big crowd there, which will be great to see.
1: And that's the great thing about the Youth Festival that the City of Palmerston have thrown on. There's something for everyone every day. It's 7 days, all free. Today, the big one is this 120-metre inflatable course, the biggest inflatable course in the NT. Have you brought your socks, Councillor?
2: I haven't brought my socks because I'm not game to go on there. I don't want to do a knee or an ankle or something.
1: Well, you and me both. I forgot to bring my socks, coincidentally. Sam's got his because if you want to get on the inflatable course, you have to wear socks and you have to go sign a waiver beforehand. What do you reckon you could knock that over in if you're doing the entire course yourself?
2: Oh, look, mate, I reckon easy 15 seconds. Easy.
1: 15 seconds?
0: 15 seconds. Wow, very optimistic. Okay, am I being the sort of the lamb in this one I'm going to have to jump on?
1: Yes, you are.
0: Right. Well, thank you very much for joining us. We really appreciate it. Come on down to Cazaly's Arena. It is the Palmerston Youth Festival. You're in hot. This place is jumping
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1: Get your crew in the running. Are you guys legends on the tools? Weapons in the office?
4: Which category do you think we fall under?
1: Weapons in the office. Mainly because you've got that machete back there, which I don't know what you're going to use. 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Intimidating me when I stumble over my words.
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